That's an artist called Jack, J-A-T-K. A little bit of a curveball there. But Jack is the moniker for Matt Jacola, who is out of Boston and has released singles and some other stuff on and off over the last few years. And that latest one is called Feel Today, and it's on a little three-song EP, which has two versions of that song and then another track on it. A lot of people on that record, but Jack is the primary project, as I said, of one person. Before Jack out of Boston, we heard from See You at Rogers. A heck of a name for a band. They are also out of Boston. They have a record called If You're Just Passing By, and we heard a track off of it called Space, a final track on that four-song EP. First new release in a little over a year, and a bunch of people on that as well. And yeah, before that, we started with Otis, not to be confused with Otis without a period or the band Otis that spells their name with an H. This is just Otis, period. Out of Portland, Maine, they have a new record called Broncos, which I actually really enjoyed. I actually bought that record, and it came out just last week, and we heard a track off of it called Teacup Rottweiler. There's some other local references to on the record to a few other places around New England, so that's pretty cool. And Otis is out of Portland, Maine. 617-253-8810. This is Pipeline. My name is Eric. We are just about past the quarter mark of the show. You can go to pipeline.wmbr.org to check out some playlists, or sorry, excuse me, to submit your music to this very show. And you go to track-blaster.com/WMBR to look at the playlist updating in real time. Artist we played last month, Natalie Miller, has a new record coming out. I'd Like to Think You Saved Me. It's coming out next month sometime. And Natalie cut her teeth here in Massachusetts for a long time, and I think still records most of the music she makes in Massachusetts, but currently living in Brooklyn. I forewarned you about this, but however, we are going to let it slide. Another single off that new record from Natalie Miller called You're In My Bed. A bit of a slower track than the first single we played last month, which is an edgier track. So this is what it sounds like here on Pipeline.

That's a lovely ballad from Chimera, if it's pronounced as I think it is, the mythical creature, Chimera. And that track is called Lonely, off their record, Coming Into Color. If it sounded a little of the 80s, that's because it was. It was actually recorded back in 1984, 85. And they just re-released some of the stuff from Chimera Boston, actually from Worcester, I think, a band that was around in the mid to late 80s and started, I think, in 1979. Really cool ballad track there, going back about 40 years now. Before Chimera, we heard from Ella McDonald, a Somerville artist. Has a new record coming out sometime next year, but there is a single that's coming out next week called New York. And that's what it sounded like. Nice little beautiful song there from Ella McDonald, who I think is bouncing around the Cambridge folk scene in various capacities. The new record's called No Going Back from Ella. Before that,

We heard from Natalie Miller, who has a new record called I'd Like to Think You Saved Me, that is coming out next month. And we heard a second single off of that called You're in My Bed. All right, let's keep moving along, and we're going to pick it up quite a bit in this next set. So apologies if you're trying to settle down into your quiet evening, but we're going to start with the Ape Hangers in this set. They have a record coming out on November 13th called Ape Hangers 2. And they'll be playing a release show out in Auburn, Massachusetts at the Century Sportsman's Club, a place I've been so many times, I couldn't tell you a thing about it. But that show is on November 14th, and this new record, Ape Hangers 2, is out on Rumbar Records. And this is a track off of called Miss You Girl from Ape Hangers here on Pipeline.

That's a fun rock song there from the band Cold Expectations. They are out of Boston, Massachusetts, and part of the Sound Cove Collective. That's a new single of theirs called Waiting for the Pills to Take Effect. Probably describe all of us at some point. Before Cold Expectations, we heard from a band out of Connecticut called Mildly Allergic. They released an EP called Lately, and the EP has 6 or 7 different versions of the same song called Lately. We heard the most polished version of that, which, yes, still called Lately, from Mildly Allergic. And before that, we started with Ape Hangers. They have a record coming out in November. It's called Ape Hangers 2, and we heard one of the singles off of that called Miss You Girl. All right, we are hitting the home stretch here, about 20 minutes left in the show, 617-253-8810. You can text that number if you'd like. Otherwise, let's keep moving along and hear from Greg Freeman, who we've played a bunch of times on this show and few other shows on WMBR. His new record, All Set the Bone, came out the last couple days, and it's great. That's exactly what I wanted from Greg Freeman. Pretty big fan of his at this point. Haven't got the vinyl in the mail yet, but did get the digital version of the album. And Greg will be playing at Sinclair, actually, a week from tonight on the 20th. And this new record on Transgressive is probably going to make a bit of a splash. It got a nice review on Pitchfork. And so let's hear the track Hail Mary off of that from Greg Freeman here on Pipeline.

0: Nobody ever says, it's just cancer, get over it.
1: Or, snap out of it, it's just diabetes.
0: And who would ever say, it's nothing serious, it's just heart disease?
1: But you do hear those words about people living with another serious illness.
0: It's called depression, and it threatens the lives of more than 15 million Americans.
1: Like heart disease, its symptoms can be misleading.
0: Like diabetes, it's biologically based.
1: And like cancer, it can be fatal.
0: So what we should say is what doctors, medical professionals, and other experts say. Depression can be treated.
1: Which is why those who have overcome it say, getting treatment is like getting your life back.
0: Depression is real, but so is hope. 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

Ah, such a great song there from Aug Stone, AUGSTONE. That's the title track off an EP called Sour Apple, out of Stratford, Connecticut, excuse me, and some comedy in there, a little bit of humor. I like that in a song, and very, very cool sound. Reminds me of those early 2000s, late 90s merge sort of sound. There, maybe some other bands like Ass Ponies and whatever. But that song called Sour Apple came out just a couple weeks ago now. Before that, we heard from Ian St. George out of Northampton, Massachusetts, a new single called The Climb, featuring a bunch of musicians on that, and some good old fuzz pop there. And we started with Greg Freeman out of course, Vermont. New record's called All Set the Bone. We heard the track Hail Mary, which got quite frenetic at the end there. Really wild. I can't wait to... Maybe I did see it live when I saw him last year. Not sure. But don't think I'll be able to make the show next week. Maybe I'll try to sneak down there. But love Greg Freeman. And check out that record if you enjoyed that track. All right, I'm going to leave with something called from Darker Pepper. Dark Sauce Alter Ego. This is called Turnpike Terror off a new record called Tinted from the Portland, Maine artist Dark Pepper. Have a great couple weeks, everybody. Be back towards the end of October. Bye-bye.

0: All right, so the song that you just heard was Wallflower by Dominic Fike. Wait. Sorry. Give me a second.
1: Oh.
0: Talk.
1: Are we good?
0: Hold on.
1: Oh, you can do it. There we go. And you're listening to 88.1 FM in Cambridge.
0: Yay. Sorry, the microphone situation is weird here.
1: No, it was great. My name is Temkin.
0: My name is Amanda.
1: And welcome to Evacuate the Station.
0: Yeah.
1: It's our new show.
0: I like how you said it with a question mark.
1: Well, thank you. Well, normally there's an exclamation mark, but I'm like quirky and different.
0: Oh,
1: you know what I mean?
0: We should just say it with different punctuation every time.
1: Oh, that's a good idea. Like next time, like evacuation period.
0: How about a colon?
1: What about a semicolon?
0: Fascinating.
1: Okay. Exactly. This could be big.
0: This could be big.
1: But yeah, Amanda and I have both had independent shows.
0: Yes.
1: Amanda had Five Killers. I had the Fruit Loops. However, we have since become old and wise.
0: Old and wise is crazy. I wouldn't call myself wise.
1: Yeah, neither would I. But we've now decided to, we're now teaming up for evacuation. So
0: maximizing our joint slay.
1: Exactly. Yeah. Next up is, speaking of joint slayage, Carly Rae Jepsen's song Near or Far,
0: which I was
1: introduced to by my Fruit Loops co-host Mateo.
0: Yeah, they love that album.
1: They really do. But yeah, I really enjoyed it, and I hope y'all will too. So yeah.
0: All right, enjoy Near or Far.

0: Revenge.
1: And that was Better Than Revenge by Taylor Swift. Now, those of you who have been listening to me yap on the radio may have known that I used to play Taylor Swift quite a lot.
0: I remember.
1: And I have freed myself. However, this is a new show.
0: I feel like we have to introduce them to, like, our music taste.
1: And I think that's what today's, like, playlist does, like, pretty well. Mm-hmm. I have noticed all your songs are, like, new. I'm, like, very impressed.
0: Yeah, maybe I'll revert back. Because I think I was still in, like, Vibe Killer's mindset when I made this, but I like it. Do a little bit. We should introduce ourselves.
1: Yes.
0: I feel like people don't really know who we are.
1: That is
0: we just
1: kind of,
0: like, got straight into it.
1: Yeah. Do you want to go?
0: My name's Amanda.
1: Hi, Amanda.
0: Everybody say hi, Amanda. So I recently just graduated MIT alongside Temkin. The two of us just recently graduated.
1: Gasp.
0: I was a student in computer science and molecular bio. However, now I am...
1: Okay, full name.
0: It's my government, the government name of my degree.
1: Yeah.
0: Now I'm a research assistant at a cancer biology lab, but I'm still around Boston, so hence why I'm still here on your radio waves.
1: Yeah.
0: What about you, Temkin? Who are you?
1: Who am I? I don't actually know. No, I'm kidding. My name is Temkin. Mm-hmm. I also graduated, and I studied, computer science and computer science and engineering and planning is what's on my degree. There's, like, two ands.
0: You didn't say that urban planning.
1: No, so fun fact, on the degree just says planning.
0: Oh, I didn't know that.
1: Yeah.
0: So you have a major in planning?
1: And I have a major in planning, yeah.
0: That's awesome.
1: No, okay. It's very unserious. And now I am currently a grad student here because I am shackled to the Institute forever and ever and ever.
0: Never to be freed, by the way.
1: Never to be freed. If I become a lifer, I think that might be it for me.
0: It'd be really fun. What if you got your PhD and you just did
1: don't
0: it
1: don't say that to me.
0: Boom. Imagine that.
1: I am considering.
0: Oof.
1: I know.
0: Well.
1: I know. That would be a decade.
0: Yeah. Oh, wow.
1: I am currently a master's student in transportation, specifically in the transit lab at MIT.
0: Awesome.
1: Because I do trains. I love trains.
0: Love trains. Love
1: exactly.
0: Boston.
1: Well, wait, I'll say this to people. Like, the T is what made me want to get into transit. And I'll say it to people from Boston, and they'll look at me like I'm insane.
0: And they're like, what do you mean?
1: They're like, what are you talking about?
0: The Green Line?
1: Like, you're crazy. Like, what's happening? Mm-hmm. If you have thoughts on the show or the Green Line, both of which are very valid, you should call or text in at 617-253-8810. See, we can do it. Say it together.
0: Oh, do you want to do it? You and Mateo used to do it together.
1: Exactly.
0: Okay, let's do it one more time.
1: 617-253-8810.
0: Wow.
1: Wow. You can call or text in.
0: Yeah.
1: It's fun.
0: All
1: We're
0: right.
1: yappers, but yeah.
0: We are yappers, but you can give us stuff to yap about, or we could yap with you.
1: So true.
0: All right. I'm going to get into our next song then. Also, if you hear like a weird buzzing on the stream, I'm sorry, but I low-key don't know what it is, and I can't do anything about it.
1: Yeah.
0: It's happening in my headphones right now.
1: Me too.
0: So I've been trying to see what could be causing it, and I have no idea. So sorry, but you guys got to cope with it for now. Anyways, up next, we have Kill Me by Phoebe Bridgers off of her most recent album, Lost Weekend. So Temkin and I actually just saw her in concert last week, which was such an experience.
1: I can make you a drawing of what it looked like.
0: We could do a little sketch.
1: Yes, exactly.
0: We did not have our phones on us.
1: Yeah.
0: Her no phones rule.
1: So. Yeah, she had no phones rule. So you had to put your phone in a little pouch and you couldn't unlock it until the very end.
0: Yeah, they had to unlock it for you.
1: Which did also make exiting TD Garden the most painful experience of my life.
0: It was a very crazy bottleneck.
1: Yeah. But fantastic concert.
0: It was beautiful.
1: Yeah.
0: But on that note, enjoy Kill Me by Phoebe Bridgers.

0: All right.
1: Sorry, I was angrily typing a response.
0: Oh, I can hear the click clack.
1: Not angrily. I just have so many thoughts. Sorry.
0: We'll get into that. Let me introduce the song. That was Estranged by Bia Badoobie off of her recent album, Pylon, which she was also just touring in Boston, actually. She was here October 3rd.
1: Oh.
0: Pretty sure.
1: Interesting.
0: Wish I got tickets to that, but unfortunately, I can only have so many concert tickets before going broke.
1: Oh.
0: Oh.
1: Well.
0: Hey, you're on that grad student salary.
1: Oh. Let's not talk about that one. let's not talk about this type in.
0: What's up next, Temkin?
1: Well, I think this next song is, speaking of grad school, it's just a reflection of my thoughts and just life in general. So, next up, Fireworks by Mitski.
0: Fireworks?
1: Oh, yeah.
0: The song, I'm saying that it's called Fireproof.
1: No, it is not.
0: What?
1: No.
0: It says Fireproof on my screen.

0: Anyways.
1: Are you singing into the mic?
0: Wait, so y'all can't see me. However, I want you to know that the entirety of the time that these songs are playing, I am absolutely belting my, like, heart out to these songs. But yeah, that was Dancing on My Own by Robin off their album Body Talk.
1: Classic.
0: A classic, yeah.
1: That's a good one. I think I played something by Robin on my last show for Vibe Killers, actually.
0: Yeah.
1: Because she has a collab with Zara that came out kind of recently.
0: Well, there you go.
1: Zara Larsson. Not me on like a first name basis with Zara Larsson.
0: You could be. Hey, I never, you
1: I'm
0: never
1: like
0: know.
1: My close personal friend.
0: Mm-hmm. Yeah.
1: Yeah.
0: Yeah.
1: Anyways. Up next is Blue Light featuring Blood Orange by Empress Of and Blood Orange. So I don't know anything about like Empress Of. I've never heard her name before, but I'm a big fan of Blood Orange. That's one artist that I will play. Not a lot, but like pretty frequently.
0: Prepare yourselves.
1: Yeah. So I don't know. I love him. I think a lot of his music is very good. I think he also had a recent-ish album, maybe end of last year. Maybe I'm also making things up and lying. Hold on. No, maybe I am lying. I thought he did have a recent album. No, I can't find it. Okay, whatever. Before I keep making a fool of myself on air, I hope you guys enjoy Blue Light by Empress Of and Blood Orange.

0: All right, that was Dolls by, I think it's Benno. I don't think it's Bino.
1: I don't know.
0: It's just, I low-key honestly found this song off TikTok.
1: Oh.
0: He's like a smaller artist.
1: Oh.
0: Okay.
1: Oh,
0: hey,
1: wow.
0: Bro, TikTok is the music app. Are you going to clown me for finding my music on TikTok?
1: Yes.
0: It's not even like a mainstream artist. I don't know. I feel like it's good for exposure.
1: Wait, I can't say anything. I found this next artist too on TikTok.
0: Okay, this is actually more egregious, actually.
1: Wait, but I knew them before.
0: I knew them before. Well, tell the audience what artist you found on TikTok.
1: Anyways, next up is Being in Love by Wet Leg. Wait, this is how I feel like when people talk about Chapel Roan, because I knew Chapel Roan when
0: I knew Chapel Roan before the hype.
1: I knew her before she released her album, before she opened. Mm-hmm. Like, I was at her listening to Naked in Manhattan, having a great time.
0: Love, yeah.
1: All I'm going to say.
0: Hey, she's dropping on Friday. Did you hear?
1: Is she?
0: She's doing a collab with Olivia.
1: Oh, my God.
0: They're doing a remix of, what song was it? Expectations.
1: Oh, my God.
0: Her recent album. And they're doing a music video, too. Oh, I'm so excited. Oh,
1: expect that song next week.
0: Expect that song
1: so,
0: next week.
1: So, remember, yeah. Tuesday's 9 p.m. But yeah, next up, Being in Love by Wet Leg. Hope you'll enjoy.

0: And that was Aftertaste by Katie Gavin off of their album, What a Relief.
1: I love her.
0: Right?
1: Honestly. She's the lead singer of Muna, for those of you who don't know.
0: Yeah, locking y'all.
1: Lock. Okay. Us attacking the audience.
0: No, I... Will I be... Can I be very honest?
1: Yeah.
0: Did not know that.
1: Are you serious?
0: Nope.
1: You didn't know that?
0: No. No, I was just thinking... I was just spreading misinformation on the internet that I, like... Yeah. I admit it.
1: I'm gagged, actually. That's really insane. Well,
0: you look like you're in shock. Like,
1: I am.
0: This is so funny.
1: I know her as Katie Gavin, the lead singer of Muna. Like, I don't know.
0: I don't know.
1: Maybe I'm... No, I'm not going to say that, actually.
0: Oh.
1: Okay, whatever.
0: Oh.
1: Don't worry about it. Anyways, up next, we have Nothing by Steve Lacy off of his album Oh Yeah. This just came out, like, super recently, actually. And I, like, had no idea that it dropped. It came out July 17th. Most of the songs are not radio-friendly, and I can't play them. But he has, like, features from, like, SZA and Erykah Badu, which I think is really awesome. But this is the one song that I can play, and it's called Nothing. So, hope you guys enjoy.

0: All right, that was Game Time by Jackson Laird. I was actually trying to remember. We made this playlist last week, and I'm trying to remember how I found this artist, and I don't.
1: So, context for everyone. Our first show was supposed to be last week.
0: Oh, I did, yeah.
1: But Amanda and I did this really cool thing called being bad at calendars.
0: That's not true.
1: It's kind of true.
0: We went to record, and the equipment wasn't working.
1: That's true.
0: So, I did nothing wrong. I am H-O. Anyways, yes, this playlist is technically from last week, but we don't need to talk about that. Yeah, I don't know. I forgot where I got this guy from. I'm not going to lie. I don't remember how I found him. Maybe just like Spotify Shuffle, honestly. But I don't know. He's like a male pop artist, and I feel like we don't have a lot of those. Oh. And the ones that we do have aren't that good.
1: Oh. Ooh. Say names. Say names.
0: Name names?
1: Name names.
0: I hate Alex Warren.
1: Alex Warren.
0: Do you know? He's like the guy. Oh my God. He was like, I don't know. He was on like TikTok, and he was in like the Hype House or whatever. But then he like distanced himself from that, and then he like wanted to make a pop career. And he like his like big song was like some song that he wrote for his wife for their like wedding, who was like also in the Hype House. I don't know.
1: I'm like looking at their page on Spotify. I don't have a single song of theirs saved.
0: I don't really care.
1: Fair enough.
0: Who else do I know? I haven't liked Harry Styles' recent album. I don't know. Now I'm putting all, like, the pop boys on blast, but...
1: No. That's, you should have.
0: It's just one of those things where it's, like, women do it better. But this song was good. I like this guy.
1: He has another single
0: that I think I also have saved that I probably also enjoy. So, I also like Conan Gray. He's good at his job.
1: That's true.
0: Anyways, me talking about people who are good at their jobs.
1: You're going to get flamed on Emitter.
0: No, like, somebody's going to come for me.
1: If you have thoughts on Amanda's takes in Pop Stars... 6 and 7, 253, 88, 10.
0: Yep. You can come, I don't know, engage in battle. Engage in a stan war with me.
1: Oh. Like, someone called Twitter.
0: All right. I think we should close off the show. We have two songs left. Do you want to introduce them?
1: Yes. So next up is, now we played Phoebe Bridgers earlier. Now I'm playing Lucy Dacus.
0: Two-thirds of the members of Boy Genius.
1: Don't worry. We'll fix that next week.
0: We'll get Julian in there.
1: We'll get her in. She just released an album.
0: I didn't know that.
1: Yes. Wait, I think so.
0: We'll look into this. This will cross my desk later.
1: At least I think so. Unless I'm like, again, spreading misinformation on the internet.
0: Well.
1: Which I could fully be. No, I'm, yeah, I'm right. She, okay. There's a single that came. Nope. That was August.
0: Ooh,
1: okay. Actually. Lying.
0: We'll introduce songs.
1: Anyways. Next up is Planting Tomatoes by Lucy Dacus. Yeah.
0: That's a good one. Yeah. I mean, I don't know.
1: That's like two lies I've said on the show so far. Like, this is really bad of me.
0: You need to stop lying. You need to get it quicker at fact-checking yourself.
1: I do.
0: Fast at Google.
1: You're so right. But yeah.
0: Anyways, the last song after that is Canada Dry by Troye Sivan off of his recent album, She's the Best.
1: An actually new album.
0: Yeah, actually new album. Just came out like 2 weeks ago, last week, something like that. This was a suggestion by our friend Mateo, so... Hope you guys enjoy. I'm just going to remind you that you are listening to WMBR in Cambridge, 88.1 FM, and this has been Evacuate the Station. Hope you guys tune back in next week and enjoy the songs.

Hi everyone. Thank you for tuning in to 88.1 WMBR Cambridge. This is Yoon, and we are. I'm so excited. Nico's not here with me today, unfortunately. But yeah, I'm so excited to be having our first show of the season. Easy ways to stop smoking. I need to get on that. But yeah, excited to play some new picks in emo. We just have some stuff we've been listening to, some stuff we've been enjoying. The first song is H Down at the Mall by Spring Breeding.

That was The Warden by EIOU. The one before that was Girl Problems by Holidays in United States. And the one before that was Hopper by Meet Your New Pet. Yeah, these bands are so lit and crazy. EIOU and Holidays in United States in particular are bands I really love from New York. Hopefully I get a chance to like go see them and stuff. Yeah, but next up is CJ Rough Wreath by Pirouette. Enjoy.

right, so that was Round One by I See Ghost, and the one before that was, okay, I'm really not trying to gatekeep, but it's like a Russian emo song, and I tried to track blast it, but I can't copy and paste the name, so, and I don't know, I don't speak Russian, I'm sorry everyone. The one before that, the 6 minute and 30 second long song, was Life Was Real, Vital, Urgent, Important, and the title is longer, but it's a song by Kid Krash, amazing band. And the one before that was Sincere 2 by Company. I actually don't know where they're from, but yeah, that was it for my selections. And now for the second half are my co-host Nico's picks. He's got some really good picks coming up, but before we move on, I do have a funny story to tell. So a couple of days ago, there was a show at my dorm, and we were all having a fun time, and there was a local band, Griffin, that was playing, and yeah, there were a few moshers, and this one kid kicked me like across the chest. It hurt so bad. I took it, and I was standing there, and I was like, I'm totally fine, but it hurt so bad. So shout out to the kid. Yeah, thanks for showing up and kicking me, I guess. Anyways, yeah, this next song is By Your Side by Our Mutual Friend, another really great band. Enjoy.

That was Love by Loma Prieta, and the one before that was Fortune Cookie Fight Club by My Heart the Conductor. I don't know why I'm speaking like this. Love My Heart the Conductor, shout out. And the one before that was Discolored by Holder. Yeah, these are really great picks so far. I kind of wish my co-host was here with me because I hate talking about myself, but let me talk about myself. I have a midterm tomorrow and I'm trying to study, but this music is so good that it makes me want to dance, so I can't study. But yeah, the next one is Hermione Granger by The Devil Came on Horseback.

0: tried hard to be proud of my service, but all I could feel was shame. And racism could no longer mask the reality of the occupation. These were people. These were human beings. I've since been flaked by guilt anytime I see an elderly man, like the one who couldn't walk, who we rolled onto a stretcher and told the Iraqi police to take him away. I feel guilt anytime I see a mother with her children, like the one who cried hysterically.
1: Systemic by All My Wishes Were Thrown Down the Well, and I don't think I have enough time to announce all the songs. But yeah, shout out my co-host Nico for those awesome picks, and thank you so much for tuning in to Easy Ways to Stop Smoking. I'm so close to quitting. But yeah, you were listening to 88.1 WMBR Cambridge, and now for the next show.
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skipped ahead a little bit there, but that was, like I said, Tissues by Youngblood. Welcome to What Just Happened. 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I've also had a day of all time. A long weekend was this weekend, so I hope you guys all had, you know, a grand old time, you know, wandering and exploring and generally frolicking this weekend, because I think that was needed by very many people, at least the people I'm aware of. I needed it too. Specifically, I'm talking about me. But yeah, I don't know if you guys feared by the state of last week's episode, but last week was a pretty bad week, just in the sense of I had two midterms and like a quiz type thing for my haas, and then I've got my last midterm tomorrow, and then I'm like free of midterms for like 2 weeks. So just really cooked for the midterm tomorrow. I did end up turning in my lab report literally like 20 seconds before the deadline last week, so I hope you're proud of me. This week, well, there were various other changes that happened with the lab report, but this week I turned it in last night, so I hope you're proud of me for that too. But yeah, I just have my very last midterm of NX, like, of my first set of midterms tomorrow, which is exciting. But I'm also really worried about this one, because this is the midterm I think I'm most cooked for. If you see the playlist name on TrackBuster, I don't know if you guys can see that, but if you do, it's called Who Invented a Boson, and that's because this is for my, like, electronic, optical, and magnetic properties of materials class, which is essentially solid-state physics, which is apparently just quantum mechanics. And I, notoriously physics hater, am not quite vibing as well as I should be with a class. Like, the material is really cool, it's just that, you know, they assume a lot of physics knowledge that I just do not have, and don't really care to grow either, so. You might describe my class, perhaps, as a dog-eat-dog world. And so, in that vein, here's Dog Eat Dog by Benjamin Steer. Or

And that was the absolutely beautiful Redecorate by 21 Pilots, played in honor of their hometown show, which is actually happening like this Saturday. I would kill to go. It's going to be so awesome, but I couldn't get tickets. Well, also, I didn't think I was going to be able to make it, because now that I'm a lead, I'm for motorsports. Like, pretty much all my Saturdays are gone, and their hometown show is, like, in Columbus, Ohio. So, like, if I really did go, I would have to find a way to, like, get... I'd have to book a flight there, and then I'd have to probably find somewhere to stay, because there's probably not a flight back at that time. And then it's, like, it could have happened, but it was just not likely, and by the time I, like, maybe I really should go, then all the tickets were gone, so... but anyway, I'm so, so excited. I'm going to, like, watch every clip of the show that I can find on, like, YouTube or whatever afterward. It's going to be an incredible show, so I'm really sad I'm going to miss it. But, it sounds so cool. So, I hope that people who are going have a wonderful time. It's going to be their, like, longest set list, biggest show. It's going to be so awesome. But anyway, in honor of that super cool show that 21 Pilots is doing, I believe it's Saturday. Well, you know, we listen to some 21 Pilots. And don't worry, we'll listen to more 21 Pilots right after, like on next week, to honor the fact that they did their show. And by that time, I will be gushing about how awesome the show was. But speaking of concerts I am going to see, I may have mentioned this last week, but I am seeing Josie Edwards with my friend Haley, or H. Brock, as we call him. But we're going to see Josie Edwards in, like, on November 2nd, I believe. So about, like, 3 weeks out. So I'm really excited for that. I'm seeing another concert next week too, but you know, I'll leave that for later. But I'm very excited to see Josie Edwards. I fell in love with one of the songs she released this summer, and you know, I don't want to play that one too early, but you'll hear it in the next couple weeks. But a song that she did release a couple months ago, she released it like May 20th of this year, that I also fell in love with, I decided to play instead. So for our scheduled Josie Edwards song today, it's going to be Dog Prophecies.

Oh my god. And we keep slightly skipping ahead, but it's okay. That was the wonderful song Cruise Control by Lynn Lapid and Wethan. It's like a single album. But yeah, I hope you enjoyed that one. They're both really lovely songs. I was just like singing along to them in here because they're just a ton of fun. It's like so moving, I guess perhaps is the right word. I listened to Cruise Control a lot over this summer. I think I was like listening to it maybe once a day or something. But yeah, I enjoyed it a lot. It's got a very sort of like, I was in LA for the summer. And so when it's, and I would get back from work kind of late, but not like super late. Like I'd get back around 8, maybe 7, right? And so like it would start to be getting cool and like the sun is like sunsetting at that moment and it's like not so cold. Well, it's not like so hot that you're like dying in the heat, but it's like it's like nice weather. Anyway, so I would like I used to carpool with people. I don't say used to. I would carpool with people, and so I would like go on walks back from like wherever the carpool dropped me off of, like back to the place I was staying at. And so anyway, that's what the song reminds me of. It's got a very like LA summer core to it. And yeah, I just enjoy it a lot. I think it's a good vibe. But speaking of other songs I listened to this summer, it's more Stray Kids. I think I played a little bit of their album potentially last week, or at the very least I meant to, and then I might have like forgotten. I know I played Bong Chan's like SKZ Replay 2026, but I don't think I actually played anything off of This and That, which was an album released on August 8th, along with the 21 Pilots live album, and boy do I have a lot to say about the live album. But the 21 Pilots live album story is a story for a different day, which is not today. Maybe a next week thing. That could be a next week thing. Anyway, but yeah, I listened to a lot of Stray Kids' new album. I think it's really cool. It's definitely slightly different from the other albums they've put out, but you know, like, I still think a lot of those songs are really good, even if, you know, they're perhaps in a different path than where I originally started listening to them. But like, you know, I'm growing older, and so to me, their music is also growing with them, which is a cool experience to have, I think, for a band, and then to get to see, or like to be able to go back and really see how their music has changed over time is really interesting to me. But yeah, this song is from their album This and That, which came out August 8th, so literally like 2 months ago. And the song itself is called Farming, and I need to be farming for my midterm tomorrow. Hope you enjoy.

an awesome song to rock out. An awesome song to rock out to. Expectations by Olivia Rodrigo from the same album I played last week. You seem pretty sad for a girl so in love. Yes. But yeah, you know, a really fun banger. I just like playing it really loudly. I love the drums. The really, I don't want to say like rock because it's not quite that, but the very heavy bass line that's going on. So I think it's super cool. We're gonna head straight into

Our next one, this one's a significantly older song than I guess a lot of the songs I've played today so far. But yeah, it's from 2016. It is from a very, it's from the same album as, well, the song is by Rachel Platten. It's from her Wildfire album, which several other of my very favorite songs from her is from, including the very famous Fight Song, as well as Lone Ranger, if people have heard of that. But this is another one of my favorites from that album, and I believe it's the second most popular song from that album, so people definitely know it. But, you know, it's been a rough set of weeks, just, like, especially class-wise, it's a little cooked, though I think I will have more time to myself after my midterm tomorrow is done. But yeah, it's been a little cooked classes-wise, and then just motorsports-wise. For people who have not been following the saga of me in motorsports, I'm now electrical lead for the team, which is exciting in some ways, and like I said back in March or whatever, very scary in other ways, and it's, yeah, I don't know, this team is very stressful, and I am constantly probably getting more stressed than I should be over things that are happening, but it's okay. I took, like, Monday off, which was really helpful. Well, I say took it off, I still did some schoolwork, but, like, I played Genshin for a while, and that was really nice. I continue to very thoroughly dream of next year when I will not have this, and I will be able to frolic and do as much joy and delightful that I want. But until then, we're still going through this. So, a song that I perhaps wish that someone would tell me, because it's been a rough couple of weeks here, is Stand By You by Rachel Platten.

0: And that was Talk Me Out of It by Olivia Holt. A really beautiful little song. Shout out to Preeti, who showed me that one earlier this week when we were walking in, Sunday night together? We were like, Preeti's my friend back in California, and we were calling and locking in together on Sunday night, and she told me to listen to a song because I was playing my music out loud, and I was like, wow, this is a lovely song. And then I was like, I'm going to add it to my playlist. She was like, wow, really? And that is her true and real reaction, so, you know, feel free to tell her that. The song before that was Take Me to the Moon by Ian Asher and Danny. I saw so many edits to what I believe was Cyberpunk for this song over the summer, and which is, again, unsurprisingly, how I heard the song, and I was like, wow, this is a really pretty song. So I definitely listened to it to fall asleep a lot, but it's a sweet little song, just like the one before it, so that was my little party of sweet songs. Speaking of, I think earlier today I said there was a concert I was going to more recently, and that cues our next song coming up. I'm seeing Emmy next Monday, which I'm really excited for. I think it's going to be super cool. I want to ask one of my friends if she already has tickets, and if so, we're going to go together. But yeah, Emmy's got really cool music. I've been listening to her for a while. Specifically, the song I'm playing now is Scatterbrain, which I chose to play because I believe it actually got played in the Off-Campus season, or it got played in one of the episodes of Off-Campus, which is this TV show that came out over the summer, and me and another friend of mine, Upasana, literally sat down and listened, or like Zoom called our way through the show. It's a really cute show. I really enjoyed it. But anyway, this song played, and I was like, wow, really? So I enjoy Emmy a lot. I'm excited to see her concert, and so I guess in honor of that, here's Scatterbrain.
1: Got a lot of friends that I can't escape. Sleeping in my head like a Motel 6. Hold it all together with a little duct tape. It bends, it breaks. Got a lot of dreams, but I let them die. Ping pong, drip drop on my mind. The TV's on, but the noise is wild.

as over it by a citizen, just like the way that I am totally over this exam I have tomorrow. But it might be a little bit cooked. I'm trying to break my cheat sheet right now. It's like so cramped because there's a rule that I can only have like one sheet of paper, and I'm already deeply regretting it. And it has to be handwritten. And it's like I would have made it handwritten anyway, but like I have to write so cramped and to try to fit everything in this one sheet, and it's an unpleasant experience. Perhaps we'll call it that. Yeah, we'll head straight into our next one for tonight by John Michael Howell and CVC. I don't have a whole story about the song, but I think it sounds very orchestral and very majestic. And so we're gonna listen to it. Here is Chosen One.

That was the lovely, lovely things. The song itself is called Lovely Things, and I just said lovely before that. But yeah, by JT Music and Andrew Storm Caden. It's from their album JTXXII, so what's that, 22? But yeah, JT Music, as you may have heard with several other songs I've done, makes a lot of like video game style music, which is really cool. I really enjoy, you know, a lot of the music. This song specifically actually had me a little bit confused because, well, one, I love the melody, but also just like listening to it, there were a lot of like references that reminded me of Five Nights at Freddy's. But then I like saw the song on Spotify, and like the video that played didn't look anything like Five Nights at Freddy's that I was aware of. And so I was like, huh, but some of it sounds a little familiar, but I also don't understand some of this and how it references Five Nights. So I was really confused. And then I looked into it, and it is a Five Nights at Freddy's song. It's just that it's for security. It's based on Security Breach Ruin, which I haven't seen or like even looked at or considered was a real thing. I didn't even know this came out, frankly. So clearly I am very behind on FNAF lore. I'm only aware of lore kind of up to Security Breach, but anyway, that was a surprise. But yeah, I was going through it. It's really cool. The female voice sung by Andrea Storm Caden is Cassie, who's the protagonist of the game, and the male voice is JT Music, who's singing the Mimic, who's like the main antagonist of that, and was kind of relevant as antagonist in like Security Breach normally. So I think it's a really cool song. But yeah, closing it out with a song that I saw in concert over this like past summer, which was really cool. I saw Alex Warren. Cried my heart out listening to him. It was such a good show. I listened to him in LA. Yeah, it was such a fantastic show. Sobbed so much. And anyway, in honor of that, here is a song from his new album that came out pretty recently, Wild Child, which I believe came out something like a couple weeks ago, August 28th. But yeah, here is Won't Go Back Again.

And that was our last song of tonight, Won't Go Back Again by Alex Warren. I hope you enjoy the songs tonight, all 15 of them. And yeah, I hope you have a very lovely week. I hope I do well on my midterm tomorrow. If you have any midterms coming up, I hope they go lovely for you. Or if not, just enjoy life. But yeah, with that, as always, stay super safe, super happy, and super healthy, especially as it's getting colder. And you've been listening to WMBR in Cambridge, 88.1 FM. This is What Just Happened.

0: Dear Hui of Hard to Kill, hello, dear music loving friends. Watcher Gakango Kaltok, Atami and the Tangaha Kaltaka Bio, Nakfum August Filiacht. Welcome to a Celtic Connection, where the Celtic languages sing through every sound and syllable. Tama de Tort Tussi or Agra the Hawks, the Himlar Kahara Anui, Kil Or Esta Agasagoni Celtic. 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Ekelskul namaljana lin ta ena McPhee la vik irla nambratak bana and yelga nahalban. Kicking things off this morning, here's Ena McPhee with O Son of the Earl of the White Banners in Scots Gaelic.
1: Eel and beco, hello, hello, eel and beco, hello.

Shlimi Skovan, Laguerre Skovan, and Bretonish. That was Phantom with Skovan's Lament in Breton. Rishin Anya Ihali, La Era, and Ngelga. Before that, Anya Ihali with Ireland in Irish. Paul Hodge, Rishin, La Rap Gond, Paul Hodge, at Gornish, August, and Merla. Paul Hodge before that with Rap by Paul Hodge in Cornish and in English. August Reduce, Ina McPhee, La Vic Irla, Nambratak Bana, and Ngelga Nahabin. At the top, Ina McPhee with O Son of the Earl of the White Banners in Scots Gaelic. Shahugan Guella on Dalland Keltak na Ken Pollock's Linda, the Ushikveg Roy, Emanish Agus and Marla. Here comes another voice from the Celtic world, Ken Pollock's Linda, with Little Red Bird in Manx and in English.

Shinami Piva Latri Marach in Gornish. That was Pipe of Three Nights in Cornish. Rushin Fiona Davidson La Oran Loy in Ngelgut and Holbin. Before that, Fiona Davidson with Walking Songs in Scots Gaelic. A Hladron Rivashin La Harian Soft in Ratnish. The Thieves before that with Soft Sports in Welsh. August Reduce Ken Paul gets Linda La Ushikveg Roy in Manish, August in Merla. At the top, Ken Paul and Linda with Little Red Bird in Manx and in English. Shahugan Guella on Down Kaltak Na Albert Fry, Le Orchnuk, Kain Vic Kanta, Ingelga. Here comes another voice from the Celtic world, Albert Fry, with the Green Hill of Kian, son of Kanta, in Irish.

last 9/11.

Sinna vi e pen cadilis le curfrol imratnish. That was Headquarters with Council Rock Fantasy Football League in Welsh. Rashid moot le ilig ushlig imratnish. For that moot with watery cry in Manx. Sonarian D, Ravishin, the Arablois Passet in Bretonish, Black Pipers before that with Last Year in Breton. Aaron Marr, V, Albert Fye, the Urchnuk Hain Vikaincha in Gelga. Topping the set off was Albert Fye with the Green Hill of Kian, Son of Concha in Irish. Nish Landerai, the Fiona J. McKenzie, the Talu Hunik Oik. Ingelga na Hobbin. Now we continue along with Fiona J. McKenzie with Young Kenneth's Lullaby in Scots Gaelic.

Shinnamis Strobanel, Lavance Ar Chalvez in Bretonish. That was Witchcraft with Frank the Carpenter in Breton. Rishin Altan Len Tillan Ur in Ngelga. Before that, Altan with the New Island, America, in Irish. Agasula Hanig Shin, V Skorja Le Bloyanau in Cornish. And just before that was Rip with Flowers in Cornish. And Mar V Fiona J. McKenzie, Le Tello Chinnick Oig in Ngelga the Halban. Topping this off was Fiona J. McKenzie with Young Kenneth Lullaby in Scots Gaelic. And this land of Rai, Le Navan, Le Tommy Nish Queena in Mananish. We now continue along with Navan with I Am Now Crying in Manx.

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That's right.

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This is Box of Maniacs. We started the show off with Attack by the Anna Hogberg Attack. It's released from 2016, self-titled. Right now we're listening to Test Department with Prokofiev's Dream from 1982. Self-released on the History cassette. Stick around, more to come.

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This is Box of Maniacs. Just heard Nasty Meeting at Peak Park / Exploding Remains by Mind Flayer. It's from 2005, Expedition to the Hairier Peaks. Bookers before that with the new one, White Walls and Black Boxes, off of Enough Nihilism. FIM Improvisation release, semi-local, from earlier this year. New England at the very least. Malia Bomsowin before that with Automatic. That is the lead single and title track off of her upcoming LP, coming out on Out of Your Head Records sometime soon, one would think. And No Neck Blues Band before that with Joan the Baptist. That's from Letters for the Sirth, new release of theirs. If interpreted literally, it might be a very old release. If you read the digital liner notes, but I have a feeling they're being facetious. And Test Department once again with Prokofiev's Dream from History from 1982. Right now we're listening to LSD March. Song is Dance. A little bit of time left. We're going to listen to a new one from Haremic, Streetless March. And then it'll be time for the Willows, so don't go anywhere. Be back in a couple weeks. Thanks for joining me. Take care.

0: 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He wanted a heart.
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The show is called Lost and Found. Music of the 60s or thereabouts every weekday from 12 to 2. Rick Biscuit-Roth, Larry S. Azrin puts together this show today and every few weeks on Monday. Once in a while, another one. It's Rocky and his friends in the background. Larry has used that song as his intro for, well, since dinosaurs ruled the earth, I think. All right. It's got a bubbling under set one. And a lot of it goes out to Alex McNeil. He's a DJ here, friend of Larry's and mine. He just passed away. We start with Ruby Andrews, Everybody Saw You.

That's a pounding beat version of that, huh? Money, Terry Wainer, originally by Barrett Strong. Co-songwriter Janie Bradford just passed away, age 87. Before that, The Exits, Under the Street Lamp. Karen Small did Boys Are Made to Love. Retta Hughes did a version of Light My Fire. And Ruby Andrews started that set off with Everybody Saw You. That was something played a lot of times by Alex McNeil, as I mentioned before the set. The show, in some ways, dedicated to him by Larry. He's a good buddy. All right, we got Cherry Slush. A tune written by Dick Wagner. And this tune is called I Cannot Stop You. It's a leftover from Larry's brother-in-law Jed's birthday show last week. They're all tracks from Chicago area groups, including Cherry Slush.

It is Monty Alexander in the background, Rattlesnake. This album's spunky. On it is jazz guitarist Gene Bartoncini, who just died at age 89. And for that, the Hassles, you got me humming. Their drummer John Small just died at age 80. He was also in a kind of crappy band with Billy Joel after the Hassles broke up. For that, J.P. Morgan, J-A-Y-E-P Morgan, yikes. And her career was mostly in the 50s. She just died at age 94. You heard her do Leon Russell's A Song For You. And Diamond Head before that did If That's The Way You Want It. Co-writer of that song, Brian Potter, just passed in June. A lot of singles for Tops, Tavares.

Paradise, Grassroots, on and on. The Kingston Trio, John Stewart tune, If You Don't Look Around. And every time I hear folk music like that, I'm like, was that the biggest thing ever? It was back in the day. And Shelley Fabarese, I'm not sure I'm pronouncing that right, did Big Star. And we started with the Cherry Slush, I Cannot Stop You. All right. As I mentioned, this is Larius Azrin's Lost and Found. I'm just announcing it. Up next, Dolly Parton with I'm in No Condition from her debut album, solo album that is. Hello, I'm Dolly. She just died August 25th at age 80.

And from West Virginia, the Dynatones, Steve Cropper wrote it, Hole in the Wall. And the Cellar Dwellers before that, Bad Day, they include ZZ Top drummer Frank Beard, who did not have a beard like the other guys, but his name was Frank Beard. Johnny Young did Step Back. He's a Dutch-born Australian singer. Died at age 79, August 13th. Did 9 Australian charted singles. James Blood Ulmer, Are You Glad to Be in America? Released in 1980. I actually saw him play with Ornette Coleman in Bern, Switzerland, of all places, in 1973 or 4. Had to look it up, make sure if my memory was correct. He was touring with him at that point. Great guitarist, jazz guitarist, funk, blues, etc. He just passed in June at age 86. Get to meet him, actually, when he played. Nice guy, at least the time I was talking to him. Famously, he was standing with Ornette Coleman, and I was with somebody else who didn't understand part of the music and asked, "Oh, Mr. Coleman, I heard that, I understand the saxophone, but I don't understand when you're playing the violin." And Ornette Coleman just, like, stood there for a really long time, more than a pregnant pause, and then said, "Keep listening, son, keep listening." Interesting. Ruby Andrews, Got to Break Away. Dolly Parton, just passed. I'm in No Condition. All right. Up next, we have The Miracles with Baby, Baby, Don't Cry.

Well, all right, my friends, you're listening to WMBR, and that's in Cambridge, Massachusetts. This show is Lost and Found Music of the 60s. Here every weekday, 12 to 2, the cast of various DJs. This one's programmed by Larry S. Asrin. Next set's going to be the songs the Pretenders taught us in honor of September birthday of their drummer, Martin Chambers, and their leader, Chrissy Hynde. However, what did we just hear? We heard Chicago from Chicago 2. Make Me Smile. That's funny, I kind of get sick of them. You heard them on the radio too much for too much of my life, but they weren't bad. Just overplayed. Crispy and St. Peter's did the Pied Piper. And before that, the Naz. Todd Rundgren's group did Loosen Up. It's a parody of Tighten Up. And before that, we heard Tighten Up, Archie Bell and the Drells. I just remember that from being a kid. And the Miracles did Baby, Baby, Don't Cry. All right. Bed music before that was the Fife Piper. You know, Pipe Piper, Fife Piper. I have a dog named Piper. That's a lot of pipers. All right. Up next, songs that Pretenders taught us. Here's one called Going Back. Pretenders recorded in 1997 for the UK film Fever Pitch. This is written by Jerry Goffin and Carole King. A lot of you might know it from the Byrds version. Goldie and the Gingerbreads, Going Back.

This is Paul Kossoff in the background. A tune written by John Martin, who's playing guitar as well. Time Away is the track. All right. A set of songs played by the Pretenders, but other versions. We heard the Trogs do I Can't Control Myself, one of Larry's favorite tunes. Pretenders performed it live in 1978. Peggy Lee, written by Ray Davies, I Go to Sleep. It's on the Pretenders 2 album. Evie Sands, Angel of the Morning. Pretenders recorded it in 1994. It was a hit for Merrily Rush in 1968. And Goldie and the Gingerbreads with the Jerry Goffin, Carole King tune, Going Back. Pretenders recorded that for the UK film Fever Pitch. All right. Up next, Free with Waitin' on You, and their album Tons of Sobs.

That's Memphis Slim. And an S Boogie. We heard Leah Roberts with the version of the Free band Free song All Right Now. We heard Backstreet Crawler, Just For You, with Paul Kossoff on lead guitar. Heard Paul Kossoff before that, and I'm Ready from his album Backstreet Crawler. That's confusing. Well, it is. And Free did Waiting On You from their album Tons of Sobs. And we started with Paul Kossoff and John Martin, Time Away. That was our music while I was blabbing. All right, Gene Allison up next with Hey Hey, I Love You. He was born September 14th, 1939. That is today.

All right, that's the band Attila. John Small on drums. He just passed. Billy Joel rocking out on the Hammond B3 organ. Yeesh, yeesh. All right, we heard Brian McLean. He was in the band Love for their first three albums. He's also the half-sister of Maria McKee. Lone Justice. And that song was People, which was from tapes found at his house by his mom after he passed. Joey Heatherton before that, better known as an actress. Probably better as an actress. You heard My Blood Runs Cold. Might have been your reaction to it as well. The Association did Round Again. David Garrick did the Otis Redding, Jerry Butler tune I've Been Loving You Too Long. From Liverpool. It's from an album called A Boy Called David. And the Marcells did Two People in the World. And we started with Gene Allison. Hey, hey, I love you. All right, up next, Lattimore, a tune called Put Pride Aside.

listen to the Sleepwalk. When you hear that, that means another Larry S. Azrin edition of Lost and Found has come to an end. Santo and Gianni, leading us out. We heard Francesco Guccini do L'Atomica Cinese for an album called Folk Beat Number 1. He just passed away at age 86, singer-songwriter and occasional actor. Tim Curry, very occasional actor and singer. He just passed at age 80. We heard from him, I Will, from his album, Read My Lips. And Lattimore. Benjamin Lattimore died August 22nd at age 86. We heard from him, Put Pride Aside, from an album, More, More, More Lattimore, which was his second album back in 1974. Thanks for listening. Always appreciate our listeners. And don't forget, this is WMBR and this is Cambridge.

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3: 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This is Breakfast of Champions.

You are tuned in to WMBR in Cambridge. This is Breakfast of Champions. My name's Abby. This is my very, very last Breakfast of Champions, actually. I was planning on pre-recording all of my Breakfast of Champs before my last live one, which was July 20th. However, pre-recording 17 hours of shows, it takes a good bit of time. So it's July 23rd when I'm pre-recording this. But it's my very last show I have to pre-record. And can I say I'm a little relieved, because, woo! I'm clocking 6 hours a day of pre-recording for a good bit. I guess if you do the math, it's only like 3 days. But it felt like a lot. You just heard Stop Me, Nudge Me, Push Me by Harry Cackley from the 1980 album Even When I'm Not. Typical Girls by The Slits from the 1979 album Cut. 24 Hours by The Escape from the 1982 album Is Nothing Sacred. Violet by Dislocation Dance from the 1983 album Midnight Shift Plus Singles. Greedy Dog by Love Tractor from the 1984 album Till the Cows Come Home. Order for Order... Why was that tough? Order for Order by Colin Newman from the 2016 re-release of A to Z. On the Boat by Antenna from the 2004 album Camino de Sol. And at the top of the show, we had Destiny by State of Art from the 2009 album Dance Floor Statements 1981 to 1982. Woo! All right, let's keep these good vibes going. I'm now realizing how much I'm going to miss not hearing my bed music that I've used for 3 years straight, which is Dame Margaret's Son to Be a Bride 1969 Quick Mix by Frank Zappa. I have no other reason to listen to it. I wonder if, like, in a year I hear it, I'm going to go crazy. I'll report, but actually I won't report back. I won't be here. I'll tell a station member. Maybe they'll tell you guys. I bet they won't, but that's okay. Up next, we're getting into The Passage by... Nope, other way. Hip Rebels by The Passage. Awesome. Cool. Enjoy it now.

0: a necklace or two rolling around, several ties, fetal bones tumble about, something to say,
1: can't think,
0: lying ahead of, just for the day,
1: oh, that's a liar,
0: great, great, no ready, great, great, great, no ready, great, great, no ready.

You are tuned into WMBR in Cambridge. This is Breakfast of Champions. My name's Abby. You just heard Slippery When Wet by The Dance from the 2022 album Do Dada. Before that, we had Jesus by Lil Doug from the 2007 album Sanhedrin's Voltaire. Wow, I really put those two dance tracks real close to each other. Sorry, not sorry. We had Stay Down by The Dance from the 1982 album Soul Force. Bad Gossip by Student Nurse from the 2022 album Think for Yourself, Seattle Tour, 1979 to 1984. Gambas by Synchirithion. Sure. From the 2014 self-titled album Small World by The Romans from the 2001 album You Only Live Once. Having Fun by Young Snakes from their 2026 release of their self-titled album. Gathering the Forces by Living Links from the 1985 album Gathering the Forces. Hip Rebels by The Passage from the 2008 album For All and None. And that was, yeah, that was the set. Mm-hmm. Yeah. All right. Yeah, cool. Nailed it. I'm currently in the process of trying to figure out how to move everything out. And I'm bothering James a lot to do all of it. Everyone give James a metaphorical pat on the back for being such an awesome friend and helping me move all this heavy stuff. Because, ugh. And most importantly, I'm trying to plan my last Muddy trip. For those of you that don't know, the Muddy is the MIT campus bar that may or may not be directly located over the radio station. Was that MIT's gift to me? As a sad physics major and a committed member of WMBR, that they put the Muddy right above me? I don't know. However, I've grown to love that place and their $3 high lifes. So, I must plan my last visit, which may be today. And that makes me quite sad. But it's okay. I won't find a bar like that. It's okay. It's fine. Up next, we're getting into the Avant Gardeners. The track is Dateless Night. It's WMBR in Cambridge.

You are tuned into WMBR in Cambridge. This is Breakfast of Champions. Had to think about it for a sec. My name's Abby. You just heard Big John by Fashion from the 2015 album Product Perfect. Stand by Boots for Dancing from the 2015 album The Undisco Kids. The Beat Goes On by Normie Hawaiians from the 2021 album slash release Dark World in parentheses 79-81. And I did this the first time I played these two songs and I thought it was funny, so I did it again. I played two songs called The Beat Goes On back to back. It's feeling kind of Patrick Bryant core. It was fun. And both times I didn't pay attention enough to see if it was a cover, and I don't really care. But before that, we had, once again, The Beat Goes On by Casino Music from the 2011 released Jungle Love Redux. President Am I by Slow Children from the 1981 self-titled album. Reasons by State of Art from the 2009 album Dance Floor Statements 1981 to 1982. Optimo by Liquid from the 2008 album Slip In and Out of Phenomenon. Right Now by The Creatures from the 1983 compilation A Bestiary Of. And at the top of the set, if I'm remembering correctly, we had Dateless Night by the Avant Gardeners from the 1980 album Dig It. All right, we're kind of approaching the end, I guess you could say that. Up next, we're going into what has become one of my, dare I say it, favorite post-punk new wave compilations, which is early Indiana punk and new wave, the Crazy Al's Years, 1976 to 1983. It's a really, really long compilation. Okay, it's not that. It's 2 hours and 5 minutes. But, you know, in post-punk land, that's a lot of songs. There's two discs. Actually, I'm kind of confused how it's what, 46 songs in 2 hours, 5 minutes? Crazy. But, so we're playing two tracks from that, because I can. The first is Doesn't Get You Nowhere by Young Brandos, and then following that we're going to listen to We're All Gonna Die by Your Grocer's Freezer. Enjoy. Yeah, it's WMBR in Cambridge.

You are tuned into WMBR in Cambridge. This is Breakfast Champions. You just heard Simple Machines by The Dance. Nope. Other way. Nope, nope, nope, nope, nope. I'm liar. Lied. You just heard Almost China by The Membranes from the 2017 album Everyone's Going Triple Bad Acid. Yeah. And before that, we had Simple Machines by The Dancing Cigarettes from the 2002 release, 1980-1981, The Culture Recordings. And before that, we had Panties Please by Bogshed from the 2022 album Let Them Eat Bogshed. Then we had We're All Gonna Die by Your Grocer's Freezer. That's from the 2014 compilation Early Indiana Punk and New Wave, The Crazy Owls Years, 1976 to 1983. And before that, we had Doesn't Get You Nowhere by The Young Brandos from the same compilation. I just wanted to, you know, come up here and say thank you all so much for listening over... How long have I been doing Breakfast of Champions now? Probably 2.5 years. It's been a great joy finding music with you all. Thank you for your recommendations. Thanks for listening. I'm going to miss this very, very dearly. But let's not get emotional now. As we wrap up, up next we're getting into the Prams. The track name is Modern Men. For the last pre-record I'm ever doing, you're tuned into WMBR in Cambridge. This is / was Breakfast of Champions.

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3: Good morning. You're listening to Jazz on a Summer's Afternoon, which, although it's not summer, it's not the afternoon, think of it as whatever the season, your ticket to a jazz festival in the summer months, outside, warm, have to put plenty of sunblock on. Last week when I was in this time period, I wasn't sure what the final schedule would be, but I am now. We will be here every week presenting swinging and classic jazz for you. And I hope it provides a soundtrack for the beginning of your day. And then we will be followed by The Big Beat by JM, continuing the great sounds here on WMBR Cambridge. Here's Tommy Flanagan.

We just listened to the vibraphonist Steve Nelson, who's been around for quite some time, mainly as a sideman, but occasionally does an album on his own, this one called Brothers Under the Sun. And we heard Eastern Joy Dance, written by the late Mogru Miller. Preceding Mr. Nelson, a great baritone saxophonist who was from upstate New York, Nick Brignola, the title track from his album Flight of the Eagle, and started it off way back when with Tommy Flanagan. Blue 20 was the title of the tune from an album called Ballads and Blues, so you can tell what you're going to get with that one. Next up, an artist who really needs no introduction on a jazz show. Here's Wes Montgomery.

The always marvelous Abby Lincoln singing her composition Bird Alone from the album You Gotta Pay the Band. Before that, Wes Montgomery with some material recorded live in Paris. It was recorded by French radio and then eventually became a commercial release. Full House was what Wes Montgomery was doing with Johnny Griffin sitting in on tenor saxophone. Oh, if you don't know, Wes Montgomery plays guitar, but everybody knows that, don't they? Well, I probably shouldn't make such assumptions. Next up, a currently active artist, very active, seems to put out a CD like clockwork. Here's trumpeter Jeremy Pelt.

trombonist Vic Dickinson ending up the show with a swing session for the Vanguard label under legendary producer John Hammond. We heard Russian Lullaby, some nice clarinet by Edmund Hall on that one. And before that was Jeremy Pelt, contemporary trumpeter. From his album, The Talented Mr. Pelt, we heard All My Thoughts Are of You. That does it for this week's Jazz on a Summer's Afternoon. I hope you've enjoyed the show. Jazz on a Summer's Afternoon will be here every week from 6 to 7, bringing you a morning soundtrack for your early Wednesday and help you get started and on your way. Coming up next is The Big Beat with JM. Until then, everyone, take care, stay strong, and you're listening to WMBR Cambridge.

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6: Okay, the song is by Fats Domino. 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If you'll take this side and you folks take the middle, here's the big beat.
15: Good morning. I'm your host, JM. Let's get right into it.

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Good morning. This morning's show, I wanted to gently get you in the zone. Let's talk about our first set. It started with Todd Rundgren. We heard the song Healing, Part 1. Then we heard Nick Drake with the fabulous song, One of These Things First. And the local sounds of The Fly Seville. We heard Lemon Seed. Ended our first set with Sun Kill Moon. We heard Carry Me Ohio. Our bed music. We are listening to David Crosby. With the song Tamla Pious High at 3 a.m. And I'm your host, JM. 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So let's get into our second set.

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0: 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My words but a whisper, your deafness a shout.
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1: Let me tell you about our second set.
0: Your sperm's in the gutter.
1: We heard P. Shy. We heard Greatest Show on Earth. And new music from Avery Friedman. We heard You Move.
0: You'd be thick as a brick.
1: And local stuff from Lars Vegas. We heard Mannequin.
0: And the sandcastle virtues are all swept away.
1: Then we ended the second set with Pinback.
0: In the tidal destruction.
1: We heard Tripoli. And our bed music.
0: The elastic retreat.
1: We're listening to Jethro Tull. With the classic.
0: As the last wave
1: thick as a brick.
0: But your new shoes are worn at the heat.
1: I'm your host, JM. And guess what? Sugar is coming to town this Saturday at the Roadrunner. Got a pair of tickets if you want to go. Yeah, I said that. You can text me at 617-253-8810. Just like that.
0: It's so far away. I'm a bad dream that I just had.
1: You can check out the playlist as well. Track-blaster.com.
0: And you shake your head. Said it's a shame.
1: All right, I want to squeeze in another set, so I'm going to do it.

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0: And welcome back. You're tuned to The Big Beat. Let me tell you about our final set. We heard Nova Mob with Puzzles. Then Remy Wolf. We heard Cinderella. Then Gil Scott Heron with the song Your Daddy Loves You for Gia Louise. And ended with Pizzicato 5. We heard the smash hit Corn Flakes. In our bed music, we're listening to Biba Doobie with the song Coffee. I like it. Congratulations to the ticket winner. And I've been your host, JM. I hope we can hang out next week, and I hope your commute went well. And remember, you're listening to WMBR.
1: 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Bye-bye.

Hello, good morning. It is 8:01. You're listening to WMBR in Cambridge. My name's Becca. The show's Breakfast of Champions, 8 to 10. We just heard the big beat. I'm enjoying it as a lead in. And much warmer bike ride this morning than last week. I think last week was cold, right? Anyway, this week was bare legs, splattered with stuff coming up from the wet road. I prefer it to gloves, for example. Okay, last week was a celebration of 20 years in the basement of the Walker Memorial Building. This week we'll have a few stragglers from that. From our 2006 or earlier songs from last week. But we've got new stuff. Got ticket giveaways. And some songs played exactly 11 years ago on this show. Cool. Let us begin with a new one from Portland, Maine band Dead Gowns. Their next full-length Vegas comes out in a week and a half on Mountain Laurel Recording. And there'll be over a deep cuts in a little over a month. All right, this one's called New Blue by Dead Gowns. Should have a playlist up soon at track-blaster.com, and I'll be logged into the chat so you can text 617-253-8810.

Hello. It's 8:21. We just heard Radiohead with Electioneering. 97's OK Computer. A straggler from the 20th anniversary set. I mean, were you even doing college radio in the mid-late 2000s if you weren't playing Radiohead? I don't think I actually played that much Radiohead, but before that, we heard new music from New York's John Roseborough, the song I Do off new full-length Va Va Voom. It's pretty. Yeah, this like bossa nova indie folk situation. The blurb is, Va Va Voom will ultimately prove to be a timely record and John Roseborough a timeless artist. I do recommend seeing him live if you have the opportunity. Ditto for Aldous Harding, who we heard before, with Living the Classics from 2017's Party. Before that, a new single by Damian Jurado called This Time With Guns, and that's engineered by Lacey Brown, who we also hear on vocals, and yeah. That song's sound reminded me of Aldous Harding. And I see Lacey Brown has her own music that I will listen to. I'll report back. We started with new music from Portland, Maine band Dead Gowns. We heard New Blue, one of a few singles that have been released off the upcoming full-length Vegas. Dark, romantic, disorienting. It's the band's description. They're great live, and they will be back in town November 20th with Nova One at Deep Cuts. Same night as Julia Jacqueline at Royale, but it is an early show at Royale. Alright, moving on. I have a new single from Automatic for you. It's called Shadow Play. We'll go from there. Thanks. New from LA's Automatic.

Hello. It's 8:43. Miles' little birthday ditty by Toth. On September 24th, he put out a release titled 111 Birthday Songs, which is as described. And that one was Happy Birthday to Me, Cosmic Version. But the majority of the birthday songs are to friends and family. Some names you might recognize from the indie rock scene. Some over multiple years. I don't know if... I haven't listened to enough to know if how personalized they are. If you could just, like, send it to your friend Lillian or Maya or Mom. But, yeah. I didn't put it in the playlist yet. It will be in the playlist soon with a link to that Bandcamp release. Before Toth, we heard Sabaloo with the new single, She, off an upcoming full-length, Nothing But Love, coming out on Ernest Jenning in about 5 weeks. And, yeah, they say Sabaloo is still based in Berlin, but nearly everything else has changed as she prepares to release her third LP, Nothing But Love. After the last record, she stepped away and studied biochemistry for a while, the fruits of which are the first two songs on her upcoming album. Odes to personified hydrogen electrodes and UV light. I think we heard the first song. Yeah, so. We heard the fruit of studying biochemistry. But yeah. Sabaloo is the daughter of King Khan. And I really enjoyed the past stuff, so I look forward to hearing more. For Sabaloo, another 20th anniversary straggler, Come On Home by Franz Ferdinand, off their self-titled 2004 release. Yeah, a song played exactly 11 years ago on this show. I, Banana. I think at the time they were just Operator, but they became Operator Music Band. That's more clear. yeah. We heard Shopping with Asking for a Friend off 2018's The Official Body, which a friend reminded me of recently. Always love a Shopping the Band reminder. And we heard Automatic. I did not initially realize it was a cover, but it is Automatic covering Joy Division with Shadow Play. So we're starting Halloween early with, you know, the cover songs. Okay. Yeah, they were in town a couple few weeks ago, as was Toth. Maybe you saw them. Tell me how it was. They were, if so. Okay. We'll start the next set with... Oh yeah, but speaking of happy birthday songs, I won't be doing a birthday show this year. I've decided it's... My birthday is very close to election day, generally. And I've just come to realize it's too stressful to be on the air the morning after an election. So I express my gratitude to Caitlin, who will be on. And then we'll have a sub next week. So I'll be back in 2 weeks. But I'm jumping ahead. The week after my birthday, though, well, fundraising will start, and the fundraising will conclude on
11/11. Favorite things day. Okay, in the meantime, let's hear new music from Philly's Queen of Jeans. Their new full length is Hard/Sweet in all caps. And this is Common Condition. Thanks.

Hello. It's now 9/11. We just heard Daylight Savings from Cara Beth Sanolino of Outer Spaces off 2024's Little Green. Before that, played exactly 11 years ago, Tom Brosseau of Fit to be Tied from a Daytrotter session. That was so pretty. We heard new music from Mia Joy, the single Comet featuring Peel Dream magazine. Mia Joy is out of Chicago. We had two from local musician Cass Richards, an alum of US Girls, singer, songwriter, song collector, living in the Boston area. Those two were off 2024's New Love Meditation. We heard Blue and Maisie. That was a recommendation as well. Thank you. And we started with new music from Queen of Jeans, a song Common Condition, off the full-length Hard Sweet. And this music means it is time for the concert report. Today is Wednesday, October 14th. This is live radio, if you couldn't tell. I remember at the start of the COVID home recordings, I would like go back and re-record if I got too rambly. But then, well, anyway, I prefer live radio. I just have to live with the rambles. Okay, anyway, live radio. So today is Wednesday, October 14th. You'd like to see music tonight, O'Brien's has Bad Viral, Bad at Drawing, and Frogs. The Silhouette has Plummet, Gloom Lurker, Husbands, and Wake Up Claudia. Wishy is a Brit musical. Roger Miller, Beth Kaplan, and Chris Brokaw are deep cuts. The Midway has Fully Celebrated Orchestra, Persistent Fools, and Fenno Street Jazz. Okay. Tanner Dane is at Warehouse 11 and is part of the Regatta Bar Earful series. It's Fuzzy, Ardo Vaughn, and authors David Ryan and Nick Flynn. Tomorrow, Thursday, O'Brien's has Atomic Cray, Phantom Riders, Zipper, and Poof. The Jungle has Mailman Dan, Cut the Kids in Half, Dust Jacket, and Slur. At Deep Cuts, it's Dogwood Tales and Hey, I'm Outside. This Friday at O'Brien's, Daikaiju and Beware the Dangers of a Ghost Scorpion will play. The Jungle has A Pleasure to Have in Class, Big Limo, Lonely Lisa, and Mel G. Letterman. The Tubbs and Mopar stars, are at Deep Cuts. The Damned, Flaming Groovies, and the Fabulous Corettes are at Royale. Dave Herlihy is at the Burren. Gully Boys, Pollyanna, and Women in Peril are at Warehouse 11. Savannah Pope is at City Winery. Saturday, O'Brien's has a 2 p.m. 18 plus show with Cameron Kieber, Black Helicopter, Obliterati, and Tony Skalicki. And O'Brien's has an 8 p.m. show with Spirit Hotel, Dummy Ache, Dog Dilemma, and Big Fix.
The Jungle has The Cherry Fog and Heather Smith. At Deep Cuts is Hallelujah the Hills and Patrick Stickles of Titus Andronicus. Louder Than Milk are at the Midway with a 3 p.m. all ages show. St. Christopher, The Ruckus, Spare Pants, and Great Wide Open are at the Midway that evening. Pleasure Island, Bird Language, and Stars in Debt are at Faces Brewing with an all ages show. Sugar and Jay Robbins are at Roadrunner. Underbones in Davis has The Dogmatics, The Sins, Stop Calling Me Frank, and Cold Expectations. And on Sunday, O'Brien's has a 2 p.m. show with Circuit Jumper, Bund, Mostly Bones, and KNMR and WST. O'Brien's has an evening show with Fielded, Lava Girl, and Rochelle Blue. Midway has a 3 p.m. all-ages show with Graveyard of the Atlantic, The Instamatics, Field Day, and The Zip-Ups. Cantab has Atomic Life and Machine Baby. Cool. Some other shows happening. Tomorrow night, Thursday, formerly local artist Brennan Waddell is at the Red Room at Cafe 939. Also on Saturday, Sylvan Esso is at House of Blues. Beck is at MGM Music Hall. Also on Sunday, Evan Greer hosts a Dolly Parton tribute. He was originally supposed to be on 925. Got postponed due to weather. That's at the Burn, starting at 11 a.m. Also Sunday, Allison Russell is at Royale. And also in Davis, Sidebody and Nuala O'Donovan are at Underbones starting at 4 p.m. And before I'm back next, there's also Greg Freeman and Hello Shark at the Sinclair next Tuesday, Grace Givert's at Club Passim next Wednesday, Freako at the Sinclair next Thursday, Radiator Hospital and Dusk at Deep Cuts next Sunday, and next Tuesday, the 27th, and Wednesday the 28th, Built to Spill and Quasi are at the Sinclair. That brings me to my ticket giveaways. I have 4 pairs to 4 exciting shows. I'll play all the bands shortly. Put those in order of the dates. Those shows are, I have a pair to Greg Freeman next Tuesday at the Sinclair with Hello Shark. That's the 20th. I've got a pair to see the OCs next Wednesday. It is in Providence, but maybe you are in Providence, or we'll drive to FET in Providence. I've got a pair to see Freako next Wednesday at the Sinclair, and a pair to see Built to Spill and Quasi next Tuesday at the Sinclair. 10:20, 10:21, 10:22, 10:27. If you're interested in Built to Spill or the OCs, wait until you hear them in this next set, then you can text. Cool. Okay. Let's start with Freako, because it really amps up from there. Okay, this is Freako. They're out of Chicago, and they are at the Sinclair next 22nd, next Thursday. Math, yes. Okay, they're first. Text
617-253-8810 if you'd like to see some live music next week or soon after. Thanks.

Wow. You've still got OCs in the background. I was going to play this one originally, but then I don't know, the 8-minute song is really just pretty representative of seeing the OCs live, which I still have a pair of tickets to see them at FET in Providence next Wednesday, the 21st. I've also still got a pair to see Greg Freeman, who just put out a great new album, next Tuesday night at the Sinclair. So text me, 617-253-8810, if you're interested. This is another live one. In the background, Poison Finger from OCs. Before that was The Dream, recorded live in Los Angeles at the Terragram in 2025. And they describe it as some long bloated flyers and some short sweet friars. We had such a good time that this is the version of the band that we'll be touring this year. 6-piece OCs, Greasy. We will also be adding some newer material and surprise Crypt Crackers to keep it up to snuff. I think that's all you need to know. Okay, before the OCs, we heard Built to Spill with Gonna Lose off their most recent full length, When the Wind Forgets Your Name. It's from out on Sub Pop in 2022. And they're at the Sinclair next Tuesday and Wednesday. No, 2 weeks from now. Next Tuesday and Wednesday with Quasi. We heard Greg Freeman with Totaled off that great new album, All Set the Bone, out on Transgressive. And we heard Freako with the demo of 7 Degrees off the recent expanded edition of their full-length Something Worth Waiting For. I think at this point, someone just texted about OCs, so we might just have the Greg Freeman left. Greg Freeman and Hello Shark. Next Tuesday at the Sinclair. Okay. Let's get some more music in before I hand it over to Mark Francis for Late Risers Club. Here's a new single from Thick. It's their first new music in 2 years. I guess they're debuting a new lineup, but I didn't quite catch what's new about it. But about it, they say, this song started as a verse or two after the Berkeley study came out about heavy metals being found in tampons and snowballed into a larger indictment of the systemic violations that we carry around every day. The violence and neglect we experience is a predictable result of systems that don't see us as people, but objects to be exploited. Here is Heavy Metal by Thick. Thanks.

for Be My Hound off the new album Dancing Alone on the Concrete. Before that, we heard Alone at the Party by Gabby's World, Making a Killing by Phantom Planet, Muscle and Flow by Menomina, and new single Heavy Metal by Thick. And that's it for me today. I'm gonna hand it over to Mark Francis for Late Risers Club. I believe you'll have a bonus Fred BOC next Wednesday. I'll be back in 2 weeks. And I've still got a pair for Greg Freeman, so text ASAP if you're interested. 617-253-8810. 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

coming up on 1 minute past 10 a.m. in tune to 88.1 FM WMBR in Cambridge. It's time for the Wednesday morning edition of the Late Risers Club. Mark Francis with you for the next 2 hours. Rocking out as is our want to do here every weekday on LRC for nearly 50 years now. Alongside, as always, to get us going on my show. Not a ton of tickets this week. Last show I had like 7 pairs. I've got 3 though, and they're good ones, big shows. Gonna have tickets later on to see Sugar, Bob Mould Sugar, Beck, and Cradle of Filth. All 3 of those giveaways coming up, but let's get a set in the books and a long one, and mostly new stuff today. A few things sprinkled throughout that maybe not so new, but pretty much new releases. Starting off in California with the Mal Informants on Late Risers Club, WMBR Cambridge.

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First on your FM dial and first in your hearts. We closing out that set right there with Jaguar. Jaguar, UK band from the new wave of British heavy metal era. 1983 release, classic album on Neat Records, Power Games. Somehow, I've played that album a bunch of times over the years, but I've somehow never played that track, Dutch Connection. So we remedied that right there. Have all those records kind of out and sitting by me because I am going to be doing a DJ night at the Hollows coming up the night before Halloween, the 30th, Friday the 30th. They're going to be screening the original Halloween, John Carpenter Halloween, on VHS with the Wicked VHS crew at the Hollows out in Teal Square. And then as soon as the movie's over, I'm going to play hard rock, new album, proto metal, all kinds of rock and roll music up until 1 a.m. So I got all my new album records out, so we dug into Jaguar. We found it was Stillwater Zombies from Southeast Georgia, self-released streaming album, self-titled. From Stillwater Zombies, we heard the track Crawler. Some groovy doom stuff there. Before that, it was Thrash Lorraine. They are out of Montreal. Joni was playing their previous release a few times back about 4 years ago. They've got a new full-length CD out called Cauchemar Dystopique. And I pretty much played this just because the title was the most French thing ever. Ignoble Bourgeoisie, the name of that song from Thrash Lorraine, some metal out of Montreal. Before that, Sightline, one word, out of Leeds in the UK on the Brain Rotter label out of Leeds, cassette releasing label, self-titled full length. We heard the track Attention, also on Brain Rotter. Before that, out of New York City though, was Mercy. They've got a full length called Grow to Die. We heard the track Lost Time. Good hardcore out of New York there, been getting a cassette release out of the UK. Before Mercy, it was Edders from Holland, Wop Shoe Wop, doing their 7-inch release, the Cop Shopping EP. We heard Kringloop Lifestyle. Just for Edders, it was Noose. They are from Indonesia. Self-released streaming EP. We heard Mentally Unstable, based on how it was spelled. Before Noose, it was Decontrol, long-running UK crust band who've broken up and reunited a couple of times. They've been putting out a bunch of stuff in recent years. What I actually played, though, came from a compilation called Return of the Jedi Cat on Umbilical Noose Records out of the UK. It's just a streaming comp on their Bandcamp, but all the proceeds from it go to this Jedi Cat Sanctuary in the UK that does a lot of good work rescuing and vaccinating and fixing stray and feral cats. So just a whole bunch of crusty punk bands on this like 30 band comp, Return of the Jedi Cat. We heard Lies, Lies, Lies from Decontrol, but that is a recent track from them as they put out a full length just last year, and it came from there. Before Decontrol, it was Havera Futuro out of Portugal. I played them just a couple of shows back, but too good not to get right back to. Alucio de Progresso, the album. We heard Narco Trafico from Havera Futuro. Before that, it was the Besmirchers. Bunch of lifer pogo punks out of Tucson, Arizona. People have been in bands for nearly 4 decades in that band. Hate Your Life is their full-length LP on Slope Records from 2019. Inhalant Assailant, the track we heard. That was actually one of those things that happens to me sometimes here where, for whatever reason, that was in the New Arrivals section of Bandcamp, and I didn't really look close enough to see that it was already a 6-year-old release, but that's okay. It had never been played on the station. Before the Besmirchers, it was Calamity Jane. That's something that is going back quite a few years, to 1992. Originally out of Olympia, Washington. They moved to Portland, Oregon, and been kind of associated with that area ever since. We heard the track Come On, just released on their Bandcamp page, remastered this year, and apparently a version of Calamity Jane touring right now. Before Calamity Jane, it was Softness with two Fs from Nottingham in the UK. We had a lot of UK stuff here in early to start off the show. Wrong Speed Records doing the vinyl LP release of their Soft Power album. Softness giving us Going Through. Before that, out of Bristol in the UK, it was Pocket. Specialist Subject is doing their full-length self-titled LP release. We heard the track Punching In, Checking Out from Pocket. Before that, staying in the UK, but going all the way back to 1977, Vibrators with Wrecked on You from their Pyromania album. Just prior to that, it was Mind Frame from, yes, the UK. 2020 release, self-titled streaming
EP, we heard the track Cops. And at the top of the set, it was Malinformants from Northern California. They've got a split 7-inch on Stress Fracture Records with Primitive Heads, and we heard the track Dying Feinstein from Malinformants. And there you go. All right, it's 10:47. Let's get back to music. Let's start talking about tickets, I guess, in this set, because like I said, I got a few people in this show. In this show, why don't we offer up... we're going to give you the tickets to see Sugar this Saturday at Roadrunner with Jay Robbins. So I've got one pair to offer. When I play Sugar in this set, text me at 617-253-8810. First one to text in and the sound of Sugar wins a pair of tickets to that show. Big night for show Saturday. A lot going on. But yeah, when you hear that, 617-253-8810, by text, and you can get the tickets. Otherwise, let's get it going with, what do I got queued up here? Nix and the Nothings on Late Rises Club, WMBR Cambridge.

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Mark Francis with you, hanging out. Closing out that set right there with Landlords out of New Jersey. Very blown out stuff, this whole EP called Kicked Out, just a streaming release, although it says Worm Castle Production is going to put out some sort of physical media release. Slump, the track we heard from Landlords. Before that was Tiger Island. Reckless Yes doing the full-length LP release of their Let's Go Out album. Comments Boy, the track we heard from Tiger Island. They're out of Leeds in the UK. Before that was Cosme. They are from Ciudad Lopez Mateos, Mexico. Radio Galaxia is their cassette EP release. We heard the track Desperate, self-released from Cosme out of Mexico. Before that was Rude. They are from Milan, Italy. They have a split EP with Pulpo Kid, who are also from Italy. Just a streaming digital release, I believe, self-released by the bands. Veg Burger, the track we heard from Rude out of Milan. Before that, it was Sugar, as promised. I did not go deep cut for Sugar. I will say that when I put on the Copper Blue album, I couldn't remember what the hits were because every song was like so familiar and like sounded like the hit to me. There's probably at least three songs in there that got a lot of play on MTV and stuff. But I was just like, wait, I know this whole album. It had been years since I'd played it, and it really made me realize that there was a time when I would listen to it all the time. And it holds up well. Nonetheless, they are touring, playing at Roadrunner Saturday night with Jay Robbins, and I offered up tickets when I played Sugar to the first one that texted in at 617-253-8810. But it's always possible, not likely in this case, but always possible. It is a pre-recorded show that no one heard it, no one called in, no one texted in, I should say. You can try me, just in case. Helpless, track we heard from Copper Blue from Sugar, playing Saturday at Roadrunner. Before Sugar, it was The Shoes, often just billed as Shoes, but on this album, The Shoes. I thought I had pretty much every Shoes record. I have a lot of them, but this one did not get a release in the U.S. at all when it first came out in 1984, and never had a vinyl release in the U.S. But New Rose Records in France, 1984, putting out this Shoes album, Silhouettes. We heard the track Suspicion. Apparently, after they left Elektra, they moved on and went to Europe to find fame. Before Shoes, it was Pig Boys. I believe a one-man thing out of Battle Creek, Michigan. Self-released streaming EP entitled Living in the Future. We heard Don't You Wanna? And at the top of the set, Nyx and the Nothings. From Norway, Groovy Records doing the Make It Mean vinyl LP release. We heard Buzz Buzz from Nyx and the Nothings. And there you go. We're going to get right back into music. I have more tickets to offer during this set when I play Beck. Yes, I'm going to play Beck. And when I do, you can win a pair of tickets to see him Saturday night at MGM Music Hall. I've got one pair of tickets available. So first one in when I play Beck at 617-253-8810. I was tempted to play, I have an album, The Apollo Stars, Power of Source. It's a 1970s jazz record released by Scientology, released by Dianetics, and L. Ron Hubbard is on the cover in a captain's hat at the keyboard. I don't believe he actually plays on the album, but it's a Scientology jazz release, and I wonder if I could get Beck to sign it for me at the show. Maybe I'll try, because I am going to go to it, and you can go too when I play him, 617-253-8810, and I'll hit you off with tickets. But let's get into the set and start it off with Die Anstalt on Late Rises Club, WMBR in Cambridge.

11:31 on the dot on your Wednesday morning Late Rises Club. Mark Francis with you. Closing out that set right there with Gossip Caller. I don't know why it took me so long to get around to playing this. I kept meaning to play it in the past few shows. Their new release, Eaten of Worms, out on vinyl and CD from Bat Cave Productions. But we got to it today, Peaceful in Daylight, from Gossip Caller. Before that, it was Beck, from the Odelay album, 94, on Bong Load Records. Beck is playing Saturday night at MGM Music Hall, and I do or did have a pair of tickets available for giveaway. As always, it's possible that no one texted in when I played Beck, and you can try me and see if I still have them available at 617-253-8810. But yeah, we played Derelict from Odelay. Truly one of my favorite albums, Odelay. Certainly one of my favorite sort of mainstream 90s albums. CD that's been in my car for many years. Before Beck, it was Dwelling Unit out of Portland, Oregon. Self-released CD entitled For Rent. We heard the track Concrete. Just before Dwelling Unit, it was Duct Tape. One word, Duct Tape. They're from Istanbul, which was once known as Constantinople. Swiss Dark Knights doing the final LP release of their Faded Flowers. We heard the track Fine from Duct Tape. And on top said it was Die Anstalt from Berlin. City Slang doing the release of their self-titled LP. And we heard the track Isolation, a very popular

tonight we've got Roger Miller and Fully Celebrated Orchestra. Tomorrow, Sex Mex is in town. There's a big show at O'Brien's with metal bands. I'm going to play one in this set coming up. The Damned are playing Friday with Flamin' Groovies. What else do we got going on? Sugar, as previously mentioned, Slapshot's farewell show with Agnostic Front. That's sold out, but that's Saturday night at Big Night Live. Sex Mex at the Rockwell. Dogmatics are playing Saturday. Dillinger Escape Plan is playing Saturday. Screeching Weasel is playing Sunday with the Queers. Agnostic Front headlining down in Providence that night. So yes, go to the concert report and check it out. One thing that you'll see on there is next Tuesday, the 20th, Cradle of Filth, playing at Big Night Live with Moonspell, Worm, and Black Satellite. If that interests you, I'm not going to make you wait. You text in at 617-253-8810. First one in gets a pair of tickets. I'm going to play Moonspell to kind of whet your appetite for that show. If you like what you hear, maybe text in and grab tickets to that Cradle of Filth, Moonspell, Worm, and Black Satellite show. Moonspell, kind of not really a metal band, I guess. But these days, a lot of bands that are metal bands aren't what we would classically call metal bands. These guys kind of sound more like Sisters of Mercy, which works for me. So let's hear them, and then we'll get into some other metal stuff. Text in 617-253-8810 for the tickets for Cradle of Filth next Tuesday at Big Night Live. You can also try me for Beck, just in case. Let's get it going. Late Rises Club, WMBR, Cambridge.

Ian Blurton's Future Now closing out the metal set for your Wednesday morning. That's a Canadian band out of Toronto. Ian Blurton's been around for decades. Pajama Party putting out their full-length LP, Imperial Filth. They are self-described Thin Lizzy Worship. You Better Get Ready, the track we heard. Before Future Now, it was Phantom Rider, Boston band, playing tomorrow night at O'Brien's with Atomic Prey and Zipper. From their 2024 Quest from the Devil EP, we heard the title track from that. Before that was Hippie Death Cult from Portland, Oregon. They've got a new self-release single out digitally on their Bandcamp, Grit, Blood, and Bone, although apparently they've signed with Metal Blade and have something coming from them. Before that, it was 200 Stab Wounds, also on Metal Blade. They're from Cleveland. Their full-length LP, Lowest Form, doesn't come out until February 19th, 2027, but there's a preview track up, Pangs of Conscience. And the top set was Moonspell, Far From God, from the LP of the same name on Napalm Records from this year. They're from Portugal, and they are playing next Tuesday, opening for Cradle of Filth, and I offered up tickets to that, 617-253-8810 by text, just in case they weren't given away. A week from this Saturday, I will be at Root for Us Records in Newton, out on Route 9, doing a live DJ set in support of the Vote No on Question 8 campaign to keep recreational marijuana legal and safe here in Massachusetts. So come out to Root for Us Records next Saturday at 1 p.m. if you want to hear that set. And here's a little something to get you ready for that. Stick around for Lost and Found coming up in just a few minutes. I'll be back here in 2 weeks. Thanks for hanging out with me on the Lost and Found, the Late Rises Club, WNBR.

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WMBR is in Cambridge, Massachusetts. Got some blues for you this afternoon. Rick Biscuit Ross sitting in, occasional chair here.

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0: Little blues for you here on Lost and Found today. Started this morning with Django Reinhardt there in the background. He was, when I was blabbing with Tonerai. Someone Else's Blues from David Brownberg from his album Wanted Dead or Alive. The Reverend Gary Davis, one of the great blues masters, did I Can't Bear My Burden by Myself. Sunhouse with the classic Levee Camp Moan. Muddy Waters, They Call Me Muddy Waters. I was fortunate enough in my life to see Muddy Waters a couple of times, and I think that's about the best blues that you ever had. And then Memphis Minnie did New Dirty Dozen. Clarence Gatemouth Brown did Better Off with the Blues. And on we go with some blues here on Lost and Found, WMBR Cambridge. 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

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All right. You want to know what we heard? I'm going to tell you. We heard Willie Nicks do All By Myself. We heard Willie Dixon with Muddy Waters. Muddy Waters' tune, I'm Ready. We heard Washboard Sam do Dollar Is Your Best Friend. Albert King did Guitar Man. Ken Heat with the Catfish Blues. Lonnie Mack with a true story that he endured. Kind of a crappy arrest in Cincinnati called Cincinnati Jail.

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Big Mama Thornton did I Feel the Way I Feel. That was with the Muddy Waters Blues Band in

right, Blind Blake with No Dope Blues coming up. Blind Lemon Jefferson, Blind Willie McTell. A treat from an archive of WMBRs in 1961. We'll hear Buka White, Lil Walter, Lil Son Jackson, that Blind Lil, all that stuff going on with so many blues guys' names, right? All right. Here we go. Blind Blake, song for our times as well as his. No Dope Blues.

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2: Yeah, I'll play you. I want to play the World Boogie. That's what some of my kind of little later stuff I built from old things, and I put a piece here and yon until I built it up where I want it now. Share the World Boogie.

One more bluesy lost and found there. Lil Son Jackson did Piggly Wiggly, Confessing the Blues by Little Walter. Buka White, that was taken from an interview, I think lay dormant in the WMBR archives until I found it recently. 1961, World Boogie. And Come On Around to My House, Mama Blind, Willie McTell. Long Lonesome Blues by Blind Lemon Jefferson. And Blind Blake started us with No Dough Blues. All right, heading into the last set here. Lost and Found Blues Edition. I'm Rick Biscuit Roth. I thank you for listening. If you texted in, thanks for that. 617-253-8810. Any last minute thoughts, criticisms, bring it on, whatever. All right. 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

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I'm Sue. I'll be with you for the next 2 hours. In the background, we're listening to excerpts from the newest release from Octopasa called Glide Reflections. In the first hour, we'll start with new music from Carlton Melton. Comes Fire from Reason Beings. 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A split with Snakes Don't Belong in Alaska. Kanane and Orisund from Double Sun will end off the first hour. For more information, my playlist is up at track-blaster.com.

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In the second hour, we'll start with new music from Trengo Sound System, Slow Burner from Gentrified Flat Music, Mantra Machine with the title track of Nitrogen, Sundial Radiation from Mind Control, Ken Dodo will do Fuzzy Oceans from The End in Psych, Vertex, Unaturalites from Vertex, the Orange Album, The Mirrors with Eyes of Copper from Invocations, Singles and Strays. We'll end the second hour with new music from the Space Lords, On the Verge of Delirium from Uranus Omnibus Sanctus. 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

0: That concludes Spaces Deep for this week. 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Lisa will be back next week. I'm Sue. I'll return on October 28th.
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2: Thank you, ladies and gentlemen, and thank you, Simon, for the introduction. And I dig the Amsterdam people. You know, you're something else. You swing. You didn't know that, did you? Even though you don't wear clomping. What else are we going to do, man? We have to do something nice for these people. I'm going to do a poem now. The title of the poem is Hallelujah, I Love Jazz. But all over the scene, all the hipsters just say, jazz is my religion. And we're going to do it to a little bouncy blues, you know, just march on, just a little funky blues, you know. Something dirty, that's right. Yeah. Jazz is my religion. And it alone do I dig. The jazz clubs of my houses of worship, sometimes the concert hall. Some holy places are commercial, like churches. So I don't dig the sermons there. I buy jazz size to dig in solitude. Like, man, Harlem used to be a heaven where most of the sermons were preached. But nowadays, due to cha-cha-cha and rotten rock and roll, a lot of good jazz musicians have sold their souls. Yeah, jazz is my religion. Jazz is my religion. And it's all American all the way. Like good God Almighty, Coca-Cola and the cowboy, jazz is here to stay. Jazz is my religion, baby. Jazz is my true religion. Because I know and feel the message it brings. Reverend Gillespie, Minister Monk, Brother Basie, Sister Ella, and Reverend Har Silver, Art Blakey, and John Coltrane, they preach a sermon that always swings. You know, baby, jazz is my story. It was my mom and pops and their mom and pops. From the days of Buddy Bolden, who swung dim blue, to Charlie Parker and Arnett Coleman's extensions of bebop. Jazz is my religion. Jazz has always been my religion. And the sermons have always been true. Jazz is my message, pretty baby. And its colors often black and blue. Jazz is my religion. Did you know I was born hip after a while? It's my holy, holy, and sacred salvation. Sometimes cool, sometimes wild. Never old-fashioned, but always in style. Jazz is my religion. And dig me, baby, it wasn't for me to choose. Because they created it for a damn good reason. As a weapon to battle our blues. Now, did you know, jazz is a unique music religion. And the sermon spread happiness and joy. To be able to dig and shout inside. What a wonderful feeling, jazz. Yeah, boy. Jazz is my religion. You know, jazz is a religion for everybody. Everybody. Although some musicians can't preach a thing. Dave Brubeck and a few other phony musicians. Never have a sermon for me to swing, because jazz is my religion, and I love it as an apple from the peeling to the core. So to be hip and happy and know real truth, through jazz you'll learn the score. Hallelujah, I love jazz, though.
0: You're in the margin of the other WMBR.

These days in the margin, my friends, we're having some days in the margin. It's lately a little bit hard to stay in tune with the world. It's a little bit hard. It's almost impossible, actually, to tune it out. Got some rough stuff, as LGMA Hinton says. Got some rough stuff. So much anxiety and angst with all that's going on, so much suffering and all the uncertainty. So that's sort of, I'm inhabiting that space. So the mix I'm bringing today is my own kind of balm for myself and for you too, hopefully, because we do have the blessing of music and of poetry to carry us. So I'll just let the music and the words speak for themselves. We started there with poet Ted Jones is his name, born 1928 in Cairo, Illinois. As he has just pronounced jazz as his religion. A little swipe at Dave Brubeck there. Don't know if I agree with that. But I think I understand what he means. So this is from, it's a little clip from a performance, a longer performance he gave in 1964 with the Pete Cooters and Pete Cooters Modern Jazz Group. Amsterdam is a place. So as usual, I'm not going to, I give you this introduction and then I, you know, to give you a little bit of a glimpse into what's ahead. And I am, then I sort of close my mouth and just, we roll away into to what's ahead. You can reach me anytime here at MIT. Text, the number is 617-253-8810. And we're listening here, somebody new to the margin. He's from Portugal. It's Rafael Toral is his name. And he has his collection. I think there's nine tunes on it where he's contemplating deep space and a series of interconnected sonic, what he calls episodes, which is always good when there's trouble on Earth to contemplate deep space. And then I'm going to slide into the obscurity of a French artist by the name of, what's his name? Hold on. Florent Morin. I can find no information about him. Something new, interesting, quite beautiful. Nocturne is the name of his album. And I want to mention to the playlist, there's a lot of information. Flush with information is available. You can go to Mixcloud. I'm sorry, go if you're listening live Wednesday at 4 p.m. between 4 and 5:30 p.m. Eastern, go to the website, wmbr.org. Look to the right column at the bottom. There's a very quiet little link that takes you to the full playlist with, again, lots of information. If you are listening outside of the live zone, go to track-blaster and look for In the Margin of the Other. I'm starting up that other bed. Sorry. There we go. And yes, okay. Not surprising today, given the mood. I've got some Pandemnity throwbacks. The Healers is a pick for our times. Randy Weston and his group live on this one. And Mazzy Star will take us into the night sky, invoking a kind of vision to be able to see into darkness. The light, the lyrics go, the light inside me, I might see. Hope Sandoval will sing for us. The Ono Lennon family is in the margin today. Yoko covers John, and Sean has remixed his father. And it's the tune, Yes. We should be saying yes more than we're saying no. More unknowns in the margin. Women from a very long time ago, turn of the 20th century, they are singing, just simply singing and laughing and talking. Death is not the end.
It's a gathering of DIY home recordings that were pulled from wax cylinders. Very interesting, just ancient sounds there. Beautiful poetry, Pablo Neruda, and from Rifat Alarir, we hear a poem that he wrote just a little more than a month before he was killed in an Israeli airstrike in northern Gaza. Celebrated poet. We'll be listening to that. And I have a shofar, sacred ram's horn, sounding at sunrise in Jerusalem. And into that, I mix the Kaddish of morning and then the sounds of Saeed Al-Qureshi, who is a reciter of the Holy Quran, bringing us a prayer of forgiveness. We'll see how that all goes together. Richie Havens, the wonderful new to the margin Asher Gamedz, and the Black Lungs are fronting more spoken word, this time from Fred Moten. It's a piece they call Find Each Other. Why don't we do that? Find each other. I'll stop talking now. In the margin of the other. I'm Sue, by the way. Again, text channel, phone line is open, 617-253-8810. I'm so glad you're here. We're going to head into that Rifat Alarir. Lots ahead. Do stay with me here. Again, WMBR in Cambridge.

If I Must Die by Rifat Alaria, November the 1st, 2023. If I must die, you must live to tell my story, to sell my things, to buy a piece of cloth and some strings. Make it white with a long tail, so that a child somewhere in Gaza, while looking heaven in the eye, awaiting his dad who left in a blaze and bid no one farewell, not even to his flesh, not even to himself, sees the kite, my kite you made, flying up above, and thinks for a moment an angel is there, bringing back love. If I must die, let it bring hope. Let it be a tale.

0: to get right on at this stop when you talk into it. You want it to talk, huh? You want to talk loud. Pop it, look young. Nice to know it. You know we get home. That's all going on the record. What do you think of that?
1: You're in the margin of the other. It's WMBR Cambridge, text channel 617-253-8810.

I love this one with Kit Downs playing a pipe organ. Sounds like a flute, doesn't it? He's with Bill Frisell and Andrew Cyriel. Called Breaking the Shell. Breaking the Shell. They recorded it at St. Luke in the Fields in Greenwich Village in New York. Their first time working together. And you are in the margin of the other. It's WMBR in Cambridge. I'm Sue. So happy to be with you, Mazzy Star. Hope Sandoval bringing So Tonight That I Might See. And backwards we go. Check out the playlist on the website. If you're live, go to WMBR.org. If you are outside of, and look on the right, there's a, it's all running. And then if you scan down to the bottom, there's a link. It's a little bit discreet that will take you to a big fat playlist. And if you're listening outside the live hour, 90 minute segment of this show, you want to go to track-blaster.com and look for In the Margin of the Other. That's where you are. If you have questions, I'd love to hear from you. Questions or comments, let me know you're listening. 617-253-8810. Hi, Joe. I am doing well. I hope you're doing well, too. I'm so happy you're here. And we're going to keep it going. We're going to turn to the first of the Ono Lennon bits in today's margin. This one back to 2018. Stay with me.

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Above us on this sky. 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

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Let's stop for a second and not move our arms so much. It would be an exotic moment without rush, without engines. We would all be together in a sudden strangeness. Fishermen in the cold sea would not harm whales, and the man gathering salt would not look at his hurt hands. Those who prepare green wars, wars with gas, wars with fire, victories with no survivors, would put on clean clothes and walk about with their brothers in the shade, doing nothing. What I want should not be confused with total inactivity. Life is what it is about. If we were not so single-minded about keeping our lives moving and for once could do nothing, perhaps a huge silence might interrupt this sadness of never understanding ourselves and of threatening ourselves with death. Now I'll count up to 12 and you keep quiet and I'll go.

Maybe some bodies, things with moments. We whisper into the microphone as if it were an open secret. The brush is faster than beat. The scrape is the incessant, excessive, accelerant generalization of strike. We cause and gather and refuse and caress, and often we are permitted to return to a meadow. Often we are invited to dance. Here, accompaniments implied as much as use, doing things.

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Dissembling of disassembly.

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that's going to carry us out today. Another margin. So happy you're here. And I hope you'll join me again next week, again here, same time, same place. WMBR Cambridge, still here for a while, 617-253-8810. Jose James, singing Roy Ayers.

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Now here's the program.

0: 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I'm Janine Jackson. This week on Counterspin, when Fortune magazine is telling you, quote, corporations are raking in cash, but American workers are reaping less and less of the rewards, unquote, something is afoot. The not notoriously capitalist Critical magazine reported recently on the measurable fact that working people in this country are taking home the smallest percentage of economic output since the Bureau of Labor Statistics began tracking it in 1947. And they didn't try to separate that from the fact that, at the same time, corporate profits have, in their word, exploded. Simple acknowledgement is welcome. But how different would public conversation be if we always understood that the corporations corporate news media lionize are getting to those wonderful profits by abjectly exploiting their employees and those that they won't even deem employees, such that workers still need government assistance to stay alive? And then those same corporations attack government assistance? Can we talk about how this isn't a sustainable model for a humane society? Terry Gerstein is a longtime labor watcher. She's director of the NYU Wagner Labor Initiative at NYU's Robert F. Wagner Graduate School of Public Service. We'll hear from her today on the show. That's coming right up. We're going to get right to it. You're listening to Counterspin, brought to you each week by the Media Watch Group FAIR. A new report from the Government Accountability Office shows that the number of Amazon workers that need federal assistance to make ends meet nearly tripled between February 2020 and September 2025. And app-based car and food delivery companies like Uber, Lyft, DoorDash, Instacart were among the top employers with workers receiving aid. But corporate news media's argument that there must always be two sides to everything, and one of them must always be corporate capital, has us at a point where we're debating whether the most profitable corporations in the world should pay their workers enough that they aren't so poor that they qualify for government support. At the same time that these news outlets would have us celebrating Amazon and Uber et al. As successful businesses. Well, why should we imagine that the journalists that define business success that way have regular working people's lives or interests at heart on anything? And that's a live question. But we'll stick with gig workers' rights for right now. Terry Gerstein has spent a long time enforcing labor laws, including a stint as Labor Bureau Chief for the New York State Attorney General's Office. She's director of the NYU Wagner Labor Initiative at NYU's Robert F. Wagner Graduate School of Public Service, and she previously directed the Project on State and Local Enforcement at the Harvard Law School Center for Labor and a Just Economy. She wrote recently about New York City's largest resolution in the city's history, $131.5 million of settlement with DoorDash. And she joins us now by phone. Welcome to Counterspin, Terry Gerstein.
1: Thank you. Thank you so much for having me. I'm excited to talk about these subjects today.
0: Well, sure. Well, let's start with the DoorDash settlement, $131 million, and that's at some 260,000 workers who were paid late or their pay just straight up stolen. Now, I've already seen video of workers saying, don't raise our wages, that will kill our jobs. And it breaks both my heart and my brain because we know where that's coming from. But if we didn't see pushback, what even happened, right? You know,
1: right.
0: So talk about what you see as the importance of this DoorDash action, including what it took to make it happen.
1: Well, One of the things that struck me the most about this DoorDash case, as I wrote in a piece, was just how brazen it was that DoorDash committed these acts at the time that it did. Because it's important to understand that throughout most of the country, there are really no minimum floors for DoorDash workers. The company takes a position, as a lot of gig companies do, that their workers are independent contractors, each running their own

0: are the two cities in the country that have set a minimum pay rate or minimum pay standard for delivery workers like DoorDash and Uber Eats workers. And in both cases, it's interesting, like the background of what happened in New York City, because first the city passed this law setting a pay standard. And then DoorDash amazingly responded. What they did was they changed the app to make it really hard for customers to tip. Okay. So before that, you could tip ahead of time, like when you're placing the order, and it was really easy to see how you would tip. And then they changed it so that you really had to, you could only tip after you got your order, and you had to hunt for the option to tip. So then the city council passed a law saying you have to let people know about the ability to tip up front when they're placing the order. And DoorDash challenged that, saying that, you know, to make it clear that there was a, you know, where the tip was up front, that that was a First Amendment violation, and other kinds of legal claims. And they lost that, right? And so then, you know, the law is the minimum pay standard has been in effect. And the city was very clear that they were sort of keeping an eye on DoorDash. And this was even before Mayor Momtali took office, right, that, you know, some of these things were happening. But then once Mayor Momtali took office, his commissioner of DCWP, the Department of Consumer and Worker Protection, Sam Levine, sent out notices and said, look, we're going to, you know, be careful about compliance. We're going to be really looking at this. And that whole history, and even knowing that the city had this, you know, activist new administration that was specifically looking at them, and knowing, you know, this whole history, the fact that DoorDash wasn't completely meticulous about making sure all workers got paid, to me, was something that was very, very telling. Yeah. Because, you know, these companies are very sophisticated, and if you value something, like, they will focus on it.
1: Right.
0: And yet, even though they knew they were under scrutiny, they still hoped that this would, like, go under the radar.
1: And it kind of speaks to what they imagined the context was or would be. It's the brazenness, as you put it. And I think part of the context they're relying on is this perspective that we see out there, which is kind of like, if you can get away with it, it's good. You know, I think about Margaret Thatcher. There is no society. You know, it's just kind of, I got mine. Let the devil take the hindmost. And these are the kind of company strategies that are lionized, that are celebrated, you know. So I kind of understand why DoorDash would think, you know, we'll get away with it. You know, it'll still work.
0: Well, what's extraordinary to me about it, though, is that throughout most of the country, they have literally no pay floor. You know, they can just make up whatever amount of money they want to pay to people. And to be clear also, all the laws regarding workers' tips and workers having a right to their tips, again, come from our minimum wage laws, which cover employees. And so there have been cases that have been brought. The D.C. Attorney General's office, the New York Attorney General's office, and the Illinois AG's office, they all brought cases because DoorDash was allegedly retaining workers' tips. And they were basically using a formula that if the customer, you know, they would have an amount they were going to pay to the worker. They'd say, you know, we're going to pay you, work delivery worker, $10 for this delivery. And I don't know if it was 10. I'm just saying that to make the math easy. Right. And if the customer tipped $8, DoorDash would pay $2. If the customer tipped $10, DoorDash would pay $0. Mm-hmm. So they were kind of using the tips to subsidize. They were keeping the tips by using the tips to subsidize their own obligations toward the workers. And so DoorDash paid $30 million in these three cases for keeping workers' tips, but those cases were all brought on a consumer theory, on the theory that consumers intended these tips to go to the workers, not they weren't trying to further enrich DoorDash.
1: Right.
0: And so to me, you're getting away with this, and the entire rest of the country and New York City and Seattle have passed these minimum pay laws and, like, just comply, you know, that they wouldn't just comply in those places when they've been given such a lack of guardrails everywhere else is just very, very striking.
1: Well, they're playing a long game. You know, they're skating where they

0: figure the puck's gonna be is my feeling. And you know, let's just talk about gig economy. You know, we hear that and we see it presented as if it was just about picking up some spare cash, that's what folks are doing. And that's like gaslighting. Like, we know from our lives that this isn't kids saving up for summer break. You know, it's people who need work and yet somehow they're not real workers, which is just what you're talking about. But the gig economy is the economy. And that's why we have to look at these structural problems that you outline. And you've started on it with just the simple misclassification of workers. But there are structural problems when we kind of elide gig economy as if it were a side thing, when in fact it's becoming, you know, the thing for a lot of people.
1: Yes, I think that one of the things that I'm very concerned about right now is the spread of this gig model to, already it's problematic enough that it's so prevalent in the transportation and food delivery sectors, but it has begun to spread to other sectors as well. For example, Katie Wells, who now works for AI Now, wrote a report and then a follow-up report about Uber for nursing and Uber for nurses and companies that are using this kind of gig model where they hire people, nurses and others in the healthcare industry, and they hire them as 1099, allegedly, you know, 1099 independent contractors, and not as employees with rights. And this obviously has all kinds of implications for patient care because, for, you know, people are not necessarily having the continuity. You might have a different person who is not familiar with that hospital. The fact that they don't have rights to protect them against retaliation if they complain about unsafe conditions, for example, right? Because the protection against retaliation for whistleblowing, that applies to employees and not to independent contractors. So the spread of the model is very concerning. There are a number of enforcement offices. Denver Labor and the San Francisco City Attorney's Office have done great work, specifically among the two of them, where they've done a few cases involving gig staffing agencies. And these are businesses that are basically sending people to work as a dishwasher in a restaurant or stocking shelves at a supermarket or working in a warehouse. Jobs that have never, ever, ever been independent contractor types of jobs, just like the healthcare jobs have never been independent contractor jobs. And Denver Labor and the San Francisco City Attorney's Office have been quite successful in a number of cases in getting these businesses to reclassify the workers as employees with rights as opposed to independent contractors, because the argument that they're running their own business when they're stocking shelves or working as a dishwasher is just, on its face, completely ludicrous.
0: Yeah, patently absurd. And I think when you say Uber for nurses, you know, a lot of folks, a shudder goes through their body, you know. But right, if you pick up a paper, you might be told, this is where we're at, this is where we're going, you know, get with it. And I just want to ask again, the crucial questions have to do with this misclassification of workers as independent contractors, but also the wholesale wage theft that often goes along with that. And then the entities that might be looking out for people in that situation are being starved of resources. So, you know, we've got a kind of pincer move going on here.
1: Absolutely. There's really been, first of all, in terms of the media coverage of the gig industry, has been really striking in that they have repeatedly sort of promoted the idea that this is what workers want. Workers want flexibility. And the only way you can get flexibility is by not being an employee and not having any rights. And there's nothing. I've been a labor and employment lawyer for like over three decades. Like, there's nothing in the law that says that you can't have flexibility as to your shifts or hours and still be an employee. that is a choice that these companies are making.
0: Right.
1: The thing that is so sad to me about this is they could create really great jobs that they could be proud of, and instead they choose this low-growth model. But the other point that you made about the starving of government agencies that are enforcing these laws is very much true. The federal government, even in better times, was the wage and hour division, which enforces the minimum wage and overtime laws. The wage and hour division had really diminishing staffing over recent decades. Right now, I think they have somewhere between 600 and 700 investigators for minimum wage. Overtime have labor enforcement for the entire country. And then many states don't even have a skeletal staff for enforcing these laws, 5 or 6 people at most. Florida doesn't even have a state labor department. Literally nobody at the state level in Florida enforces the minimum wage laws there. And then even in places that are more worker-friendly and states that are less hostile to workers' rights, there's still this sort of longstanding, austerity and operating from scarcity and not really, thinking of public safety in a very narrow way.
0: Yeah.
1: And not thinking of public safety as wage theft. That's something that really affects public well-being, even though it leads to housing instability, food instability, and a lot of harm to communities.
0: Yeah, I think it's important to lift up the way that these problems that we're talking about are like, they might seem like they're on paper, they're behind the scenes. It's not a boss coming out and saying, hey, you particular people, we're not going to pay you. It's structural things that they're allowed to get away with based on classifications, based on line items that many people may never see, may never be given to understand. And I guess that's where I would like journalists to step in to say, this is what is happening. And this is why, even though somebody on the news might say, look at this chart, the economy's doing great, you're still struggling, and make those connections for people. I guess I want more from journalists in this moment when we see, as you're saying, corporations being very clever, about obscuring what it is that they're doing.
1: Yes, I've long felt, as people talk about defunding the police and there's that whole conversation, we have already 100% defunded the police that address corporate abuse of workers.
0: Say it.
1: We have, OSHA, the Federal Department of Labor, state labor departments, and, there's research out there showing that wage theft, the dollar amount involved, is as great as all other kinds of theft combined.
0: Right.
1: And so, it's just a question of, often we've seen in the past few years a lot of focus, a lot of law enforcement focus on retail theft. And, obviously that's bad. Like, I 100% do not support retail theft, and I know that it has broader, societal impacts. But it has been striking to me to see the extent to which resources have been found on that retail theft on a scale that is, very different from wage theft. And it just sort of makes you think about why is that and who has access to decision makers about where resources go and who doesn't have the same level of access. So there's just really a lot more need for government to be meeting. There are wonderful people in government who are doing the best that they can, but we really, really need a lot more commitment to having government serve working people's needs.
0: And I think that journalists and the light that they can shine play a role in that. But you do in the piece that we're talking about, which I saw at the New School Center for New York City Affairs. I know it also ran earlier in another variant on Talking Points Memo. But in that piece, you do talk about, an upsurge of action in some cities and states. So there is recognition of what's going on here, an attempt to resist it, right?
1: Yes, I think that's true. I think there are some offices that are very focused on this, some attorneys, some ADs, some attorney general offices. There are some local governments that have really stepped up. And it's worth noting as well that this is all pretty new. Like, state AGs were not very involved in workers' rights until about 10 years ago. Mm-hmm. There were a few offices, but most did not really have a footprint in this area. Similarly, right now, there's maybe two dozen or more cities and counties that have their own dedicated offices of workers' rights or labor standards. And historically, that has not been a thing that cities have done. That's a new function for cities, again, that really started about 10 years ago. The very first Office of Labor Standards at the city level was started in San Francisco 25 years ago, but then there really wasn't much more action on it until 2015 or so, when Seattle was the next. And since then, there's been a real mushrooming. So I think that as there is stagnation at the federal level, obviously it's been worse the last 4 years, and it was worse from 2016 to 2020. But even in a best case scenario, it's just much harder to move certain things like the minimum wage or paid sick leave at the federal level. I think there's been a real understanding by worker advocates and organizers that focusing on making change at the local level or the state level is really promising. And there have been leaders, elected leaders, public servants at the state and local level who have taken this on as something that they really want to focus on.
0: Well, and it shows it can be done. So finally, I'll just bring us back to where we started with this New York City DoorDash agreement, which everyone would have said it couldn't be done. And we've already seen an Amazon-backed group come out to say this is a terrible thing, you shouldn't do it. But it is an example of how, if you care about it, if you want to do it, you can work for it, right?
1: I think that is very much true. And one thing that had not happened when I wrote the piece, but happened the week or so afterward, is that California announced a settlement with Lyft for underpaying drivers from 2016 to 2020. So this is before Proposition 22, which was a ballot initiative in California that stripped drivers and delivery workers of certain rights in California. But before then, the state AG's office and several other players had sued Uber and Lyft for misclassifying workers. And I think it was just last week or so, they announced a settlement of, I think, $272 million. And so what strikes me about all of this is like, okay, so that's $400 million just in the last couple of weeks of these settlements. And that's with one company in one state for 4 years, in the California Lyft case, and one company in one city for a similarly compact time period. And it just, for me, raises the question that I think policymakers and enforcers and journalists should be asking, is that if this is the scope of wage theft that is happening just by, you know, these two companies over a short period of time, in two places, what is happening everywhere else, right? Like, what is the denominator that is out there of how many people are being really mistreated and, you know, ripped off in terms of their wages that is not getting addressed? And so that was sort of my big takeaway from these big numbers, was what is happening everywhere else that is not being addressed at all? And we need to do more to make sure that this is not happening to people.
0: We've been speaking with Terry Gerstein. You can find her work at terrygerstein.com. The DoorDash piece that we're talking about is up at the website of the New School Center for New York City Affairs, which is centernyc.org. Terry Gerstein, thank you so much for joining us this week on Counterspin.
1: Thank you.
0: And that's it for Counterspin for this week. Counterspin is produced by the media watch group FAIR, based in New York. FAIR is a small nonprofit collective now celebrating our 40th year. 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The show is engineered by Alex Noyes. I'm Janine Jackson. 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

All right, I'm back with you here. That was a long one. That was the Grateful Dead, of course. That was a 16-minute medley there, Terrapin Station medley. I was reminded of that story, the anniversary of this wonderful story about how Terrapin Station came into existence. Robert Hunter, the band's lyricist, was sitting in a house overlooking San Francisco Bay during a lightning storm when he supposedly put pen to paper and just wrote down the words Terrapin Station and proceeded to write the entire first part of that song in one sitting. Meanwhile, independently, unaware of that, Jerry Garcia was driving across the Richmond Bridge when a melody got stuck in his head. He rushed home to record it. The two got together the next day, put it together. The lyrics from Hunter and the melody from Jerry, and that turned into the song we just heard. So it's an extraordinary tale of musical synchronicity, which supposedly took place on October 16th, which is in 2 days. So we've just memorialized that wonderful story here for you all. Behind us here, this is another lovely tune. It's a Brazilian band from Recife, Pernambuco. It's called Banda Edgy. That's the name of the band. And the song? What is the song called? Danada, that's what it's called. Roughly translates to a rascal, mischievous person. I'm gonna let this play out, come back to you. We got a lot of great music from Brazil coming up. Keep it tuned. This is Sublimation Station. Back in a bit.

All right, I'm back with you. You've got it tuned to Sublimation Station. This is WMBR in Cambridge, in case, you know, you just blacked out and came to and had the radio on. You forgot what you were doing. We heard a bunch of some classic Brazilian music there, Brazilian artists. We had Chimaya there. We had Trio Ternura there. We had, oh, Giovanni. We had Joyce Moreno, Janeiro. Some great music. We've got some more great music. Behind us here, this is the pianist Tanya Giannouli. She's from Greece. This is a collaboration with Nick Bosch from Switzerland. And they have a new album coming out, a new collaboration called Metacosmos. That comes out October 23rd, pretty soon. So keep an eye out. If you like what you hear, keep an eye out. And you can catch the whole album on Bandcamp. I don't have too much longer with you today. Probably just time for two more. I've got a Caetano Veloso song queued up. And we've got a Tom Zay song queued up for the last track to take us out. Tom Zay turned 90 years old this past Sunday. The song we're closing out with, Jimmy Hendesy, from 1970, has a nice play on lyrics here, kind of mixing Portuguese and English sounding nonsense, slipping in some references to Bob Dylan. Hendesy itself sounding like Hendrix, Jimi Hendrix. Hendesy translates to surrender. Surrender to Jimi Hendrix. Surrender to Tom Zay. Still making music at 90. That's great. 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Until next time, see you in 2 weeks.

Well, hey there. This is Daniel on the Transfer Station 88.1 FM WMBR Cambridge. Started off the show with an oldie, one could say. That was Concrete by Barry from way back in 2022. Right now, I guess another oldie, in the Night City by M83. If you, dear listeners, have any requests or comments or complaints, you can call or text 617-253-8810. We have someone who is I here in the basement of Walker Memorial, ready to at least receive them, perhaps act on them. This is just going to be a calm hour up next. Perhaps more ethereal music. We're going to hear Helium by Glass Animals. I've played it before. I've listened to the album. There's like a super popular album from 2020. I don't know how popular this song was. I liked it. Hope you enjoy.

Well, hey there. This is still Daniel here in the transfer station. I labeled this show Transfer Blocked on track-blaster.com. You can check out what we're playing there.

and I am sort of stuck. And that's, I guess, what we're hearing. Unless you want to request something else, you want to change the mood, you can call or text 617-253-8810. I also don't have anything to read or share or whatever, so we're just going to get right back to the music. But before that, we just heard in the 1975 with Somebody Else from the 2016 album I Like It When You Sleep, For You Are So Beautiful Yet So Unaware Of It. Are you so unaware that you're sleeping? Are you so unaware that you're beautiful? I don't know. I was preceded by Beach House Used to Be from the 2010 album Teen Dream, and start off the set Glass Animals Helium from the 2020 album Dreamland. I thought those fit together. Up next, we are going to do our City of the Week, or City of the Show, City of the Every Other Week, with Psychics in LA by Peach Pit. It's not Passion Pit, that's Peach Pit. Enjoy.

Well, hey there. Still the transfer station here on 88.1 FM WMBR Cambridge. Wow, we just heard Dacha Bracha with Koliskova from the 2014 album Light. Now, that was preceded by a request. What order should we talk about things? Let's talk about this Dacha Bracha song first. It is a Ukrainian band, which you've probably heard on WMBR before. If you've listened to WMBR before, let's say on February 21st, 2025, or July 31st, 2024. They are a Ukrainian band, and I can preface this with the views and opinions expressed on this show do not necessarily reflect those of MIT, the Technology Broadcasting Corporation, or WMBR. And with that, I could say, given that it feels like we're increasingly just flat out on Russia's side, I wanted to, I guess, give a shout out to them. They have a Stop Putin's War

The silver moon's up in the sky, so close and so far, it's too high. The time to love, and this part is in English. Oh, actually, the previous stuff is in English too. The time to love and the time to cry, the time to live and the time to die. Oh, goodbye, goodbye, I'll pay for the work. I'll give the cow milk, a piece of cake. Well, actually, that's also quite timely. I believe in the Jewish religion, the book of Ecclesiastes is read around this time of year. And that the time to live and a time to die and the time to laugh and cry, or love and time to cry, that's certainly inspired by that. We then, before that, heard a cover of Roy Ayers' song, Everybody Loves the Sunshine. That was a request. Now, the requester said, hi, is there a cover of Everybody Loves the Sunshine you can play? The last two shows unexpectedly played two really good versions, and that was minutes before, and I realized that's going to fit perfectly, both because of the sunshine lyrics in the Dr. Bracha song, also it just fit after the previous song, and so I just got it in there. So maybe I haven't listened to the previous two shows. Maybe they played that cover, maybe not. I hope they didn't. And I know this wasn't so unexpected, but perhaps an immediate heeding of a request was unexpected. That was preceded by Eve Toomer with Kerosene from Heaven to a Tortured Mind from 2020. And start off the set, Peach Pit, Psychics in LA from the 2020 album, another 2020, You and Your Friends. That was our City of the Week. Another thing about the request about covers is that we're going to have a covers set. Little did the requester know, I had a whole set planned for covers. That's coming up. We're going to start with a non-cover, My Mind by Yebba, and then go into the covers. You can call or text 617-253-8810, again, with requests or complaints or whatever. Enjoy.

Well, hey there, this is Daniel. Still in the last minutes of the transfer station, 88.1 FM, WMBR, Cambridge. Right now, we're listening to a final cover, Tash Sultana, with Electric Feel, Triple J, like A version. And that was preceded by Cat Power with I Can't Get No Satisfaction. And that was preceded by Japanese Breakfast with Say It Ain't So, a Weezer cover. And starting off the set with Yebba, that's Abby Backwards with the song My Mind from 2021. That was not a cover, I believe. Although I have heard someone cover that, which is how I know about that song. So I guess that works. A bunch of really just, I guess, generously called chill songs. And given the mention of Jesus and Say It Ain't So, I am inspired to play the song from Godspell, the original off-Broadway cast recording from 1971. And then up next is Codependent, a show newly at this time slot at 8 p.m. on Tuesdays. Enjoy, and with that, may the solar wind be ever at your back.

0: 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This is Codependent, a show where we play indie music about other people. And yeah, I mean, this is our third show. We're really excited to be back. Okay, yes, I'm Hannah, one of your co-hosts.
1: I'm Carter.
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0: Okay, so we are gonna get into our first song, which is 40 Hour Suit by Train Breaks Down. I've recently discovered this one. I think it's pretty good. So.